0: of Labor statistics, energy prices accounted for 60% of the overall monthly increase. The price of gasoline in the US is now $1 more per gallon than it was a year ago, and airline fares have increased by 26.7%. Core inflation, the figure that excludes volatile food and energy prices, was much lower, rising 2.9% on an annual basis and just 0.2% month over month. The figures are unlikely to please officials less than 5 months out from the midterm elections, with affordability said to be a key issue at the ballot box. Mitch McCann, New York.
1: The European Union has informed Meta that it must allow AI chatbots from competing tech firms to operate on WhatsApp. The parent company of the messaging service and Facebook says the move amounts to regulatory overreach. William Densler reports from Brussels.
2: The EU's Commissioner for a Clean, Just and Competitive Transition says the move is about giving European citizens choice in their AI assistance, without the decision being made for them. The EU says that a range of chatbots must remain available to users on WhatsApp during the course of its investigation. The move comes after Meta banned third-party general-purpose AI assistance from the messaging app for its business platform. Meta says the EU's move will allow AI companies to gain access to WhatsApp for free, adding that it will appeal the decision. William Denslow, Brussels.
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4: Tonight, mostly clear, low right around 62. Thursday, mostly sunny, high near 98. Thursday night, mostly cloudy, low right around 63. Friday, mostly sunny, high near 96. Friday night, mostly cloudy, low right around 61. Currently in Wilcox, it's 98 degrees.
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Wednesday with Bo coming up for you this hour. Shaggy, Simply Red, and Justin Bieber. Right now, this is Lewis Capaldi on Hot 92.5 Wilcox.

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Don't forget, this weekend, it is the Lavender Festival. It is happening out at Rum Line Vineyard. They are hosting from 8 to 2 p.m. Come check out local wine, beer, live music, local artisans, and the blooming lavender fields as well. Right now, this is the latest from Zara Larson. It's Hot 92.5.

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It's Hot 92.5, Justin Bieber for you right there. Bo here, signing off for this Wednesday. Stick around for John and Heidi, and I will be back with you tomorrow. This is Ellie Goulding on Hot 92.5 Wilcox.

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0: It's Wednesday. My beautiful bride here at my side. Hello, Heidi. How are you?
1: Hello, John. I'm okay. How are you?
0: I'm good. I'm excited to chat with my guest today. Tommy Haar has a show called Zombie House Flipping, and they find like the snarliest, ugliest house in the neighborhood, and then they do all kinds of cool stuff to it to make it better.
1: Oh,
0: and
1: fun.
0: Then, yeah, they like improve the entire neighborhood. So anyway, it's a cool show, and I'm excited to chat with them all about that coming up. Thank you for listening to the John and Heidi Show on a Wednesday.

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1: Now with today's reason to party, my beautiful bride, Heidi Small. 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
2: Today's Black Cow Day.
1: Moo, baby, moo.
2: And so the cocktail is the Black Cow, which is cola, vanilla ice cream, and Kahlua. I think you would like that.
1: Yeah, that sounds... have I ever had that? Because that sounds vaguely familiar. Maybe I'm just having deja vu. I don't know.
2: Possibly.
1: Well, there you go. Black Cow. I've got a link to that drink. It's in the show notes for today at johnandheidishow.com.

0: From the Chiricahua Community Health Center Weather Center, here's your forecast for Wilcox.
1: Tonight, mostly clear, low right around 62. Thursday, mostly sunny, high near 98. Thursday night, mostly cloudy, low right around 63. Friday, mostly sunny, high near 96. Friday night, mostly cloudy, low right around 61. Currently in Wilcox, it's 96 degrees.
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0: Now, surveys and studies and such, apparently we're obsessed these days with being obsessed with stuff. A new survey found that 64% of us feel that people will obsess over almost anything, from calorie counting, protein-packed foods, GLP-1 drugs, health tracking apps. Food obsessions mentioned include everything from air-frying people, zero-drink sugar people, or zero-sugar drink people, rather, snack food advertisings themselves as healthy. That's the thing I think is interesting. It's like, oh, this one's healthy. I'm like, well, no, it's less bad than the others, but still not healthy. Some of the other things on here were protein maxing and fiber maxing. They analyzed health tech data from 2,000 adults in the U.S., and they said they're tired of constantly being told what they should or shouldn't eat. 68% believe they would be happier if they just relaxed about food. The study found many people would rather enjoy a snack or queso or margaritas with their friends than chase the latest wellness trend. Some compared eating their favorite foods guilt-free to life's greatest pleasure, including relaxing on a beach, finishing a movie marathon, or making whoopee. They're like, that's as good as all of that stuff.
2: Huh.
0: So, surveys and studies and such on the John and Heidi Show.

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1: Now, big screen, little screen. Zack Snyder has signed on to write and direct a reimagined Escape from New York, dystopian cult classic from John Carpenter. So the original came out a long time ago. I'm trying to think of his name. Kurt Russell was Snake Plissken. Remember that?
0: Oh, yeah.
1: And there's also Escape from L.A., so they're working on a new version of that. Sydney Sweeney is leaning into her producing and potentially directing aspirations. She formed a new production company called Honey Trap, and she'll be collaborating with a longtime friend. So that's kind of cool. One of their first things they're going to work on is Barbarella, a 1968 cult classic film with Jane Fonda. They're going to do like a reimagined version of that. A lot of reimagining going on.
0: Yeah, there is.
1: And you can reimagine what 60 Minutes is now. Scott Pelley said, the leadership of 60 Minutes is no longer recognizable. He said that hours after being fired from CBS News. He'd been there 40 years, and now he's no longer there. And there's been a lot of changes in the world of broadcast journalism. And, you know, some of that is there's a ton of people that just don't believe what they're hearing anymore. Right. So these guys let him go after 40 years, and he's very mad about it. So imagine that. Big screen, little screen on the John and Heidi Show. Truth is

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1: What?
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Hey, it's your buddy Bob Stey. Back in the 1990s, we said, been there, done that. And we also loved the angry and sad music that rocked. And I bring that to you with the Grunge Garage. Every week, I'll give you 2 hours of your favorite rocking and sad alternative and grunge songs from the beautiful 1990s. So go ahead, get in the mosh pit, complain about your parents, and enjoy. 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
1: Heidi, did you know the human body has more bacterial cells than human cells?
0: Yeah, we are more bacteria than we are people. Most of these bacteria are harmless or helpful. They're playing key roles, though, in digestion and immune health. So they're there working symbiotically with our bodies to help push things through. So
2: very nice.
0: I just got to say symbiotically, which is kind of fun. I don't think I've ever said that before. I might have said it wrong. We don't know everything, but now we know this.

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0: I've been on this bridge, and every day my wife has given me the same lunch. I've had enough. If I get the same tomorrow, that's it. I'm jumping. Mm. And then Bruce says, I can't believe it. Look at this. Same again. If it happens again, I'm joining you. And then Fred opens his lunch and rolls his eyes, says, same again. I'll join you both. Lunch the next day arrives. Max, I told you, look at this. Enough. Off he jumps. Mm. Then comes to Bruce. I can't believe it. Enough is enough. Off he jumps. Aww. Last is Fred. Same again. And off he jumps.
1: Aww.
0: The three wives are at the funeral. Max's wife says, I thought he liked what I gave him. He never really complained. Bruce's wife said, I did the same and always included a nice little I love you message.
1: Aww.
0: He just had to say he wanted a change. Fred's wife is standing a little to the side, shaking her head. I really don't understand. He always packed his own lunch.
1: Oh, Heidi. I like where we're getting these jokes. This is good. See, I didn't have to bleep you. I wasn't worried at all. That was good. Good stuff. That is your joke of the day on the John and Heidi Show.

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1: Time now for the joke of the day with my beautiful bride, Heidi Small. What you got for me there, Heidi?
0: Three painters are having lunch on a very high bridge. Max opens his lunch and swears, 20 years, and

0: 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Here's your forecast for Wilcox.
1: Tonight, mostly clear, low right around 62. Thursday, mostly sunny, high near 98. Thursday night, mostly cloudy, low right around 63. Friday, mostly sunny, high near 96. Friday night, mostly cloudy, low right around 61. Currently in Wilcox, it's 92 degrees.
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0: hit music for Wilcox and northern Cochise County. 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Time now for the scoop of the day. According to Psychology Today, crying is an act of maintenance, not a sign of collapse. By letting those tears fall, you are allowing your body to perform essential work of numbing pain, regulating your nervous system, and restoring a healthy emotional balance. So leave me alone about it, Heidi. She makes fun of me because I get emotional about dumb
1: commercials
0: things. She's like, are you crying over there? Yeah. I'm like, I think it's really neat. I think that's really cool. She's like, it's an air conditioning commercial. Stop.
1: Yeah.
0: That was a long time ago, by the way. And doctor says that he has a secret to avoiding that 3 p.m. daily energy crash that many people experience. Dr. Rangan Chatterjee, what a cool name. I might have said it wrong, but I like the way I said it. He's a best-selling author and the host of a health podcast called Feel Better, Live More. He said that your mid-afternoon slump could be a signal of being unstable in the glucose department. Meals low in protein and fiber can worsen your mid-afternoon fatigue and your brain fog, according to the Good Doc. Instead of relying on caffeine or sugary snacks, he says eat a protein-rich food like eggs or fish or meat, followed by a 10 to 20-minute walk that'll help you steady your blood sugar, adding that water and a handful of nuts can also support steadier energy. Doc says frequent crashes may reflect underlying metabolic issues, and he says that many of us overlook diets, and that is the cause of our tiredness. So that's kind of good to know.
1: It is good to know.
0: So he's saying eat protein. Yes, sign me up, Doc. That is your scoop of the day on the John and Heidi.

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1: Y cuando te vi, supe que no era para mí. 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

0: 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Thank you for listening to the John and Heidi Show on a Wednesday. Excited to visit with Tommy Haar. He's a power flipper from Columbus, Ohio. What does that mean? Well, he flips houses, but not just any house. These are the ugliest house in the neighborhood. His show is called Zombie House Flipping Family Business. You got the whole family involved. Tommy, how in the world did you guys get started doing what you're doing?
1: Absolutely. Yeah, I graduated college in 2017, and I always told my old man I was going to go work with him. So he's been a home inspector for 25 years. So I became a home inspector and started doing inspections for home flippers, and they were paying me like $100 to tell them all about the house, and I'd follow them on social media, and they were making $50,000 on the house. So I was like, I think I want to do that more than this. So I transitioned over time into flipping the houses.
0: And it's called Zombie House Flipping Family Business because you got the family involved, but the zombie part, that's because these homes, they're pretty rough.
1: Absolutely. A zombie house is going to be a house that is just absolutely falling apart. It could be the worst house in the best neighborhood, the eyesore that people think are not even repairable. They should be torn down. And we are transforming these dilapidated homes into absolute dream houses for a great family to buy.
0: I love that. Instead of knocking it down, if it's got some good bones inside and you can go through and rebuild it, I love that you're doing that.
1: Well, thank you. I mean, these houses do not have good bones either. We are repairing bones. We're putting splints on it. These are hard, hard renovations, but it's a lot of fun.
0: And when you're doing this, you got to have times where people are telling you, you should have just tore that thing down. Have you ever had a project where you're like halfway through and you start to agree with them?
1: All the time. Yeah. People call us crazy almost daily. I mean, on my social media, people call me nuts. And maybe I am a little bit nuts. I think you got to be a little crazy to do what I do.
0: And I see that you're based in Columbus, Ohio. Is that where most of these homes are located that you're flipping?
1: Yes, sir. Every house, and I'm born and raised in Columbus. Everything is done in Central Ohio.
0: So this show just kicked off starting in May, Zombie House Flipping Family Business. You're going to have people that see this and go, I want to do that. What advice do you give to somebody before they decide to start flipping zombie houses?
1: Well, zombie houses are everywhere. So the more you know where to look, you're going to find them. And I would just say assemble a dream team. You can't do it yourself. Luckily, my dream team is right inside my family. You need to have a good home inspector to tell you the nuts and bolts of the house. You need to have a realtor to tell you what it's going to be worth at the end. Also a designer, who would be my mom as well. You need a construction manager like my brother. And you need to be the one pulling all the strings. So there, you can't do it all. So learn how to get the right people around you.
0: I love that. Again, the show is called Zombie House Flipping Family Business, and you just heard the whole darn family's involved here. And I got a feeling, Tommy, you are going to inspire other people. They're going to watch this, and then it's not a spectator sport for them. They got to dive in, and you're going to have people all around the country that are going to be flipping zombie houses in their neighborhood.
1: I hope so. It's changed my life. It's changed my family's life as well. So, but it is risky. You know, I've lost money on houses, but we've made a lot more money than we've lost. So stick to the plan, and you got this if you want to try it.
0: Well, I love all of this, everything about it. And I was telling you ahead of time, we didn't mean to be house flippers, but we've purchased and renovated several homes now and then bought a different home and started the projects all over. So I don't know, is there a special number that you need to hit before you're officially a house flipper?
1: I think you're a house flipper. I think three is definitely a good number.
0: All right.
1: So you're definitely in the running. That's impressive.
0: Well, I don't have my own show, and if anybody did follow me around with a camera, it would probably be like a whole reel of what not to do, but we do have a lot of fun. And again, Zombie House Flipping Family Business, it's out right now on A&E's Homemade Nation. When can we tune in?
1: Saturday morning at 11 a.m. Eastern Time. We're super excited to show everybody our hard work, and it's a great, great show.
0: And again, you can find it on A&E's Homemade Nation. I'm going to throw a link to make all of that easy to find. I got a trailer for it as well. But Tommy, I got to tell you, I love that you're doing this. I think that you are going to improve the value of neighborhoods all around the country because people are going to see this. They're going to get inspired and they're going to do this magical thing in their own neighborhood. So I love the fact that you are doing what you're doing.
1: Yeah, we're doing that. And then it's also going to inspire somebody to call their brother, or their sister, or their mom and tell them that, hey, I miss you. I was watching this show. Their family doesn't get along all the time, but they love each other, and hopefully it gets you to go inspired to make some money and also to reconnect with your family if you're not doing so already.
0: I love it. Tommy, thank you so much for taking the time to chat. Have a great day.
1: Thanks, sir. Appreciate your time.
0: Absolutely. Again, Tommy Haar has been our guest. The show is called Zombie House Flipping Family Business. It just premiered at the very end of May on A&E's Homemade Nation. I've got a link to the trailer and all the details for you to check it out. It's in the show notes for today at John and Heidi Show.

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0: Time now for the movie quote of the day with my beautiful bride Heidi guessing right now. Here we go. It's from 1967. I don't know if you're going to know this one. What we've got here is a failure to communicate.
1: Oh.
0: I've heard this quote.
1: I've heard the quote. I didn't know
0: this was the movie, though.
1: What is it?
0: It was Cool Hand Luke.
1: Okay.
0: Is the person that said it. So there you go. Cool Hand Luke. And again, I don't think I would have been able to guess that, but I do know the quote. I've even heard the quote, but I didn't know that was the movie. I think I've said that 9 times now. Movie quote of the day on the John and Heidi Show.
2: But I understand why. 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I know this is something I gotta do, but that don't mean I want to. What I'm trying to say is that

0: know what time I woke up this morning?
1: What time?
0: Around 6-7!
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1: Yeah, what's your A1C at?
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0: 9 decibels.
1: Wow, that is one loud kitty cat.
0: I have no idea what a decibel sounds like, so...
1: But it sounds loud.
0: It must be loud.
1: Must be a very loud purr.
0: The soft dip in your arm where it bends is called the cubital fossa.
1: Oh, so that's the other side of the elbow? Is the cubital fossa?
0: Yeah, your elbow pit.
1: Oh, yeah. See? I didn't even know there was a name for it.
0: And he doesn't speak now, but the silent teller of Penn and Teller used to teach high school Latin.
1: Oh, nice.
0: I didn't know that.
1: Yeah, that's pretty cool. Yeah. I know he talks. He just doesn't speak on stage.
0: Right.
1: But you see, if you ever watch Fool Us, the two of them will visit back and forth. And I was always like, I kind of wonder what his voice sounds like.
0: Yeah. So. That's news to me.
1: That is also news to me.

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1: The loudest purr on record was in 2023 in the UK. A cat named Bella hit 54.5.

0: From the Chiricahua Community Health Center Weather Center, here's your forecast for Wilcox.
1: Tonight, mostly clear, low right around 62. Thursday, mostly sunny, high near 98. Thursday night, mostly cloudy, low right around 63. Friday, mostly sunny, high near 96. Friday night, mostly cloudy, low right around 61. Currently in Wilcox, it's 87 degrees.
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0: Fun fact for you, Heidi.
1: What's that, John?
0: The Incredible Hulk was not supposed to be green. He was supposed to be gray, but they had some ink problems where the comic was printed. He turned out green. Otherwise, he would not be the green machine. He would have been gray. Fun fact for you, Heidi.
1: What's that, John?
0: A scientist cracked his knuckles on one hand for over 50 years to prove it does not cause arthritis. So,
1: and then he had arthritis.
0: Yeah, just on the one hand, though. They can't figure out why. Just kidding. None of that is true. The first part is. Fun fact for you, Heidi.
1: What's that, John?
0: Ichiro Suzuki, baseball's all-time hit leader, learned Spanish just for the purpose of trash-talking his opponents.
1: Oh, funny.
0: Yeah. I don't know if I said his name right. I'm not a sports guy. Or am I smart? None of those. Fun fact for you, Heidi.
1: What's that, John?
0: Standing like a superhero for 2 minutes configures your brain to cope well in stressful situations.
1: Oh, funny.
0: I'm going to just start doing that. What you doing? Working on my brain.
1: Yeah, there you go.
0: And we'll do one final fun fact for you, Heidi.
1: What's that, John?
0: 35 years after leaving school, most people can still identify 90% of their classmates. That's pretty cool. I think I probably can.
1: I could.
0: Most of the time, when I paid attention anyway. Several fun facts. Now you know. Thanks for listening to The John and Heidi Show. I know.

0: Prepárense, se van a acabar los condones.
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0: Hit music for Wilcox and Northern Cochise County. This is Hot 92.5. Time now for some weird news. A long-dormant proposal for a giant floating city has now resurfaced, with backers claiming the vessel could one day carry about 80,000 people continuously traveling the world. Known as the Freedom Ship, a mile-long nuclear-powered concept would function more like a giant mobile city than a cruise ship, featuring homes for 50,000 residents, accommodations for 10,000 tourists, and a crew of 20,000 people. Plans include a school and shops and restaurants and parks and museums, a giant sports stadium, a water park, and even a tram system to help people get around. Passengers would be transported to and from land by a fleet of ferries. And there would be about 8 helipads on the top. Ideas for the Freedom Ship were first touted by an engineer in the 1990s, but he died in 2012. Plans went on the back burner. Estimated to cost about $16 billion, the project remains in the planning stages, with funding still needed before construction could begin. Just going to put this out there. If you do that, I'm not going to visit.
1: No.
0: I have no interest in getting on a man-made island that might or might not work.
1: Right. No, thank you.
0: Yeah, it just seems weird. That's why it is today's Weird News.

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1: All right, meow. And there'll be license and registration. Hurry up, meow. Is there something funny here, boy?
2: No.
1: Well, then why are you laughing, Mr. Larry Johnson?
2: I'm sorry, are you saying meow?
1: Am I saying meow?
2: I thought you...
1: Don't think, boy. Meow, do you know how fast you were going?
2: I could have sworn you said meow.
1: Do I look like a cat to you, boy? Am I jumping around all nimbly-bimbly from tree to tree?
2: No.
1: Am I drinking milk from a saucer?
2: No.
1: Well, do you see me eating mice?
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1: Time now for the question of the day. This one is for you, Heidi. This is the most common thing people save, quote, just in case, but then they never use it. We have these. What do we save just in case?
2: Extra pieces of wood?
1: No, although I do have a lot of those. Instruction manuals.
2: Oh.
1: Yeah, there's like a cupboard above our microwave that I opened that one day looking for coffee, and I was like, I'm pulling stuff, and I'm like, what is this? We don't even own half of these appliances anymore. That is your question of the day on the John and Heidi Show.

0: 92.5. Time now for something special with Heidi Small. What you got for me over there, Heidi?
1: Today we're going to talk about some of the lingo difference between the United States and the United Kingdom. So, for example, an ATM in the United States is a cash point in the UK.
0: Oh, really?
1: Checkers here is draughts there. Wrench is a spanner.
0: It's a what? Wait, what?
1: A spanner.
0: So if you're going to use a wrench, hey,
1: it's
0: can you give
1: spanner.
0: Me a spanner?
1: Yep.
0: Oh, wow.
1: A teleprompter is an auto cue.
0: I like that. That makes sense.
1: A thumbtack is a drawing pin.
0: Oh, nice.
1: A truck stop is a transport cafe.
0: Oh, that sounds way cooler.
1: Our John Doe in England is a Joe Bloggs.
0: Joe Bloggs. Okay.
1: Yeah. A crosswalk is a zebra crossing. A bullhorn is a loud hailer.
0: Nice.
1: Jumping jacks are called star jumps.
0: Oh, that makes sense.
1: And a caboose is a guard's van.
0: Well, there you go.
1: Yeah, interesting.
0: I love that. That's all very cool. That is all something special with Heidi Small.

0: From the Chiricahua Community Health Center Weather Center, here is your forecast for Wilcox.
1: Tonight, mostly clear, low right around 62. Thursday, mostly sunny, high near 98. Thursday night, mostly cloudy, low right around 63. Friday, mostly sunny, high near 96. Friday night, mostly cloudy, low right around 61. Currently in Wilcox, it's 82 degrees.
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1: Time now for the list. Many of us are growing increasingly skeptical of software updates in a survey of 2,000
0: growing
1: people.
0: Growing what?
1: Skeptical. I just said it in a very fancy way. Don't you question me. Survey of 2,000 adults found 54% believe updates make their device worse. 62% say operating system updates disrupt how their device works. More than three quarters say they avoid changing anything unless it's absolutely necessary, so they only install some updates. So here is the top 10 list reason why people avoid updates. Number 10, device is too old to update. 9, don't have time to wait for installation. 8, don't want to deal with passwords or logins afterwards. 7, fear the update will slow my device. 6, not enough storage space. 5, concerned updates will add unwanted AI features. I agree with that one. 4, fear settings will be reset or changed. 3, installation takes too long. 2, happy with the current software, worried the new version will be worse. That happens a lot.
0: Yep.
1: And the numero uno, number one reason people don't do updates, they forget the update is even available. So I turn the updates, the automatic updates, off on my computers, and I do it when I have time. Here's the problem. Then I never have time.
0: Right.
1: And then I'm like, oh, I should probably update this. So then when I do it, it takes forever.
0: Right.
1: Forever and forever. So there you go. That is the list on the John and Heidi Show.

0: 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We always like to wrap things up around here with good news, and I think this is good news. A woman who helped rescue an injured crow is now getting gifts from the sky from this crow.
1: Oh, cute.
0: So crows are pretty interesting. Leah Wilson learned that an injured crow was trapped in her gutter. She couldn't ignore it. There was a flock of crows that were sounding the alarm, circling, dive bombing the area, trying to get somebody to help. She said, I was really distressed, and I knew somebody had to do something. The problem was nobody nearby had a tall enough ladder to get to the bird. Determined, she spotted a fire truck parked a few blocks away. She decided, I'm going to take a chance. She was like, hey, you look like you guys want to save a crow today. And then she chuckled. The firefighters did step in. They raised their ladder. They freed the injured bird. Firefighters were gracious and wonderful. Leah said, my heart was so full. But the story didn't end right there. Even if it did, fun story.
1: Right.
0: But it didn't end there. She said, this little bird latched onto my finger and held on. She said that was life-changing. A few days later, she learned the crow had recovered and was released back into the wild. Soon after, she experienced something she'd never experienced. She said there was a bundle of feathers at her feet. The first gift was just the beginning. Since then, she's gotten over a half a dozen offerings from the crow. Sticks, balls of moss, a little bird's nest. What seems unusual to others became a meaningful reminder of her connection with the natural world. She said, I grew up understanding the importance of having relationships with nature, but this has brought it to a whole new level. I think this is really cool. If you want to read the entire story, it's all in the show notes, and there's photos and videos and all of that. I've got a link to it in the show notes for today at johnandheidishow.com. Time to say goodbye, Heidi.
1: Goodbye, Heidi.
0: Goodbye, everybody. Have a great day. Thank you for listening to the John and Heidi Show. He's

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0: Now, there's a cover of the Smiths years later. Actually, soon after they recorded it, hated that song. I never did. I thought it was cool. Brandon Toy Morrissey there with the Smiths and Golden Lights. Then Howard Jones, No One Is to Blame, and an unplugged version of the Cranberries' Zombie. Bob Stai, Rob Lee, The Brit Pop Show. Hello, hello. +1-323-591-9002. +1-323-591-9002. 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So there's a dating war going on in New York City. Usually only talking about what's happening across the pond, but this I need to find your opinion on. There's a new thing now where women, if they meet men that they like, and the men ask them out, and then before the date, the man does not offer them a car service, the women say thank you, but no. Apparently one of these influencers went to her site, I don't know, it's Instagram or TikTok or whatever, and basically just said, if I'm going to get dressed up and look nice, I am not going on a sweaty subway to meet you for this date. Now, I have mixed opinions on that because these car services are not cheap. But as somebody who rode the subway as many years, I lived in New York, as I watch the videos right now, that's scary too. What do you think? 323-591-9002. This is the Britpop Show.
1: 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We'll be back with the best of British on the Britpop Show with Bob Stai. Right after this.
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0: sense of humour. The best in the world.
1: Good evening. It's wonderful to be back with you once again, isn't it, Ronnie?
2: Indeed it is. And in a packed programme tonight, we shall be meeting the owner of a chicken which has been fed on Smarties only for the past 2 months, and today laid the first Rubik egg.
1: But first, the news. Britain's gravediggers came out on strike this morning, and this afternoon the undertakers came out in deepest sympathy.
2: A tragic accident has ended the career of Plastex, the amazing plastic man. He sat on a radiator today and made a complete pool of himself.

0: And this is the Britpop Show. I'm Bob Stye. I'm lucky enough I get to play these great songs every week. I can only imagine what it must have been like growing up in the UK and hearing and experiencing these songs for the first time over there. Oh, wait! Our wonderful producer, Rob Lee, grew up there. He must have a great memory for us. Robert?
1: Undoubtedly one of the biggest bands of the 1980s, certainly in the UK and further afield as well. Duran Duran had so many hits over the years. They did come back later in the 90s and even into the very late 90s. In fact, this song is from 1999. It's Electric Barbarella.

0: XTC, looking for some advice. Dear God, off to the naked eyes there. This is the Britpop Show. I'm Bob Stye. I was talking about this new trend where women expect men to get them a car service, you know, on the first date. I don't know, ladies. I'm looking at the prices there. The lowest ones you can get, maybe a standard executive sedan, if it's good enough for you, is $50 to $95 an hour. Nice for the car. The rates can go up to $300. $300 for a first date. Spend that much on you on the first date, you're going to be getting nothing after that. Take the damn subway, all right? This is the Britpop Show.
1: Stand by. We'll be back with the best of British on the Britpop Show with Bob Stye right after this.
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3: Tonight, mostly clear, low right around 62. Thursday, mostly sunny, high near 98. Thursday night, mostly cloudy, low right around 63. Friday, mostly sunny, high near 96. Friday night, mostly cloudy, low right around 61. Currently in Wilcox, it's 77 degrees.
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0: off your arsenal of mandatory Morrissey there, and you're the one for me, fatty. Pop star Rob Lee, the Brit Pop Show. Morrissey's got a nice little tour going on. This one is cracking me up. I don't know why this is making me laugh so loud. He's going to be playing the CBGB Festival in New York on Saturday, September 26th. I'm not going to go to that one because it's him and like 12 other bands. And when I see him, I just want to see him, basically. Maybe an opening band, or if there's another band or two I'd like. Yeah, that's one thing, but I'm there to see the Mighty Moz, so. There's all the other bands interesting, but that's not the point of what I was going to talk about. Now, this concert keeps bragging about how punk they are, how punk. Punk has lost their word, their definition then, because the average ticket is $180. Now, that's not very punk. However, if you want to be treated like punk royalty, get a VVIP ticket, which gives you free drinks and some access to closer seats and all that. That ticket, my friends, is only $799. And what says punk rock more than that?
1: Stand by. We'll be back with the best of British on the Britpop Show with Bob Stye right after this.
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0: I've been chatting about money. Let's talk about money overseas. Found this interesting. The United Kingdom has a national minimum and a national living wage, which took place in April of this year. Now, if you're over 21 and you have a job, you get the national living wage, which is £12.71 an hour. For 18 to 20, it's £10.85 an hour. And if you're under 18, it's £8 an hour. So they divide it up basically by your age. Also, if you're an apprentice somewhere and you get paid, it's £8 an hour as well, which is an interesting concept. Unemployment's got some different views as well. If you're over 25, you can get £95.55 a week. Or if you apply for universal credit and you're married, you can get over £617 a month. To be eligible, you must live in the UK, be 18 or older, and have less than 16 grand in savings and investments. I'm Bob Stye, how to get in line. And that's UK Minute.
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0: 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We are out of Arrow Bars, and we are out of Crunchies. 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I'll have information on that very soon. 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That is Rob Lee. I'm your crunchy Bob Stye, and this is the Britpop Show.
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3: Tonight, mostly clear, low right around 62. Thursday, mostly sunny, high near 98. Thursday night, mostly cloudy, low right around 63. Friday, mostly sunny, high near 96. Friday night, mostly cloudy, low right around 61. Currently in Wilcox, it's 78 degrees.
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7: Hi, folks, this is Big Al.
8: And Big Mike from A&M Autoland. And Al, why don't you tell the folks our new slogan?
7: What?
8: Our new slogan. Don't you remember at the meeting? Don't you remember what I was telling you at the top of my lungs?
7: Oh, yeah, folks, our new slogan is, when I catch the guy who ate the last donut, I'm gonna kick him.
8: No, never mind. Folks, our new slogan is, we'll bend over backwards to serve you, as shown by the live limbo band Al hired.
7: Yes, all this week, Mike and me will do the limbo, bending over to serve you, backwards, under the limbo pole.
8: We'll do what?
7: Look, Mike, it's easy. Under I go. Now, you try it.
8: I don't think so.
7: What are you, chicken?
8: All right. Stand aside. Here I go. Ow. Oh, ow! Ow! Help me, it's my back!
7: Maybe if I push down.
8: Ow!
7: Mike?
9: A&M Autoland. We'll bend over backwards to serve you, but only once.
7: Stay there, Mike. I'll go get some aspirin.
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1: And you're the What's a Josh broadcast for today. It's Thursday, the 11th day of June. Today, it's National Corn on the Cob Day. Love me some corn on the cob, my favorite summertime veggie. National Say Hi Day and National German Chocolate Cake Day, another one of my favorites. If today's your day, if it's your birthday, happy birthday to you, and thanks for hanging out with the What's

0: I'm like, come and put that on me. 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Get whatever from me.
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1: You're on the What's a Josh broadcast. How about bragging rights only trivia? We haven't done it all week until today. This one sounds like a basic math question, but don't answer too fast because your brain is going to want to jump to an answer. Slow down, think it through. I'll give you the question next.

0: low right around 61. Currently in Wilcox, it's 78 degrees.
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1: The What's a Josh broadcast, bragging rights only trivia. Here's the question for you. Which weighs more, a pound of feathers or a pound of bricks? What weighs more, a pound of feathers or a pound of bricks? Don't laugh about it, but think about it. Is one actually heavier, or is it a trick question? I'll give you the answer next.

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2: What weighs more, a pound of feathers or a pound of bricks? That is bragging rights only trivia. Was it a trick question? Yes, it was a trick question. The answer is they weigh exactly the same. A pound is a pound, no matter what the material is. The trick is your brain associates bricks with being heavier because they're dense. The feathers take up way more space, but when you measure them out to a full pound, they are a pound, and that's the same weight as a pound of bricks. So if you said bricks, congratulations, you're wrong. If you said feathers, congratulations, you're wrong. If you said both, congratulations, you win. You win a big pat on the back. That's bragging rights only trivia with the What's a

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1: 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We had this old Pac-Man arcade I used to play while mom was doing laundry. Anyway, Space Invaders, Pac-Man, Donkey Kong, all that right there, whatsajosh.com.

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1: You know, the What's a Josh broadcast, a new feature. We're calling it Viral People Doing Viral Things. That actually doesn't sound great at all. That's not what it sounds like. That was just a terrible branding. Anyway, we're talking about these videos that go viral on TikTok or Reels on Instagram. And maybe you've seen this traffic citation story that was issued to a woman in Florida. And the deputy gave her this ticket because he thought she was seen holding her phone in her right hand. Well, it was dismissed. Why was it dismissed? If you know the story, you know why it was probably dismissed. I will fill you in on the entire thing next.

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0: Friday, mostly sunny, high near 96. Friday night, mostly cloudy, low right around 61. Currently in Wilcox, it's 74 degrees.
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5: Hi, Grace. Yeah, Bob. I won't be coming into the office today. I have herpes.
6: Okay.
5: Right. Bye.
7: Did you just say what I thought you said? 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
8: Hemorrhoids can be not only irritating and painful, they can also be somewhat of an embarrassment. 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
5: Hi, Mr. Wilcox. Bob. I'll be coming into work today. After all, my herpes is all cleared up. You know what? Hello? 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
8: Before you call the office, stop by your local druggist counter first and pick up some fast-acting, long-lasting Correctum.
9: I think we got disconnected.
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1: Yeah, the What's a Josh broadcast, a traffic citation issued to a woman in Florida for allegedly holding a phone while driving has been dismissed at the request of the deputy who issued it. Now, if you're like me and you just saw this video blow up your TikTok feed in the last few weeks, then you know where this is headed. The ticket was given back in February in Lake Worth Beach. He accused her of violating the state's wireless communications law. The situation went viral after she posted a TikTok video questioning how she could be seen holding a device in her right hand when she does not have a right hand. If you watch the video, she holds up her right arm, and yeah, she does not have a right hand. A court hearing scheduled for last week was canceled following the officer's request for dismissal. He knew he screwed that one up, so she is good to go on that one. I'm actually really happy I came across this story, because a lot of times you'll see stuff like this on TikTok and never get the ending of it and what actually happened. So there it is. More on the way.

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0: 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Everybody?
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1: You know, the What's a Josh broadcast just gave you that story about that woman's ticket in Florida. She was accused of using her phone in her right hand. The deputy dropped it because she doesn't have a right hand. The video is all over TikTok. Anyway, you ever get a ticket for using your phone in your car? Got a message from Marcus. Red light, quick text. Cop pulled up next to me. Eye contact was brutal. He pulled me over. Kevin got one last year. I wasn't even texting. I was just changing a song. $165 later, I bought a phone mount. That is a lot of money for a phone mount. I'll tell you what I did. In my car, I don't have Android Auto or CarPlay on the dashboard, but I bought one of those third-party screens. You can get them for like $90. And it just kind of connects to the vents in my car, and it connects to my phone. So it gives me, for me, I have an iPhone, so it gives me access to Apple CarPlay, and I never have to go hands-on with my phone ever when I'm driving. So good thought for those of you who like to text and drive. You don't actually have to do it. More on the way.

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1: Here on the What's a Josh broadcast. 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We talk about a lot of different topics here on the show. 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
1: The retro movie quote of the day is we're doing summer blockbusters from the 90s, going back to 1993 with the retro movie quote of the day. I think this is going to be an easy one for you. 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

0: from the Chiricahua Community Health Center Weather Center. Here's your forecast for Wilcox.
1: Tonight, mostly clear. Low right around 62. Thursday, mostly sunny. High near 98. Thursday night, mostly cloudy. Low right around 63. Friday, mostly sunny. High near 96. Friday night, mostly cloudy. Low right around 61. Currently in Wilcox, it's 76 degrees.
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3: 2, 3, 6 days away. Yesterday, the real yesterday, we only sold one car.
2: Al.
3: And the lady brought it back this morning. Or did she bring it back last week? 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
2: Al.
3: Yes, Mike?
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1: The retro movie quote of the day with the What's a Josh broadcast. Your scientists were so preoccupied with whether they could, they didn't stop to think if they should. What movie is that from? From 1993. If you know it, keep it to yourself. If you don't know it, I'll give you the answer next. Your scientists were so preoccupied with whether they could, they didn't stop to think if they should. And that's the retro movie quote of the day.

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1: Your scientists were so preoccupied with whether they could, they didn't stop to think if they should. The retro movie quote of the day with the What's a Josh broadcast. From 1993, directed by Steven Spielberg, the dinosaur CGI changed Hollywood forever. The T-Rex animatronics weighed nearly 9 tons, and much of the movie was filmed in Hawaii and California. It became the highest grossing movie ever at the time of its release. What movie is that? We've done this movie before, just a different quote. Of course, the original, the OG, Jurassic Park from 1993. That's a great quote. Your scientists were so preoccupied with whether they could, they didn't stop to think if they should. And that's the retro movie quote of the day with the

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2: You're the What's a Josh broadcast for today. It's Thursday, the 11th day of June. Today, it's National Corn on the Cob Day. Love me some corn on the cob. My favorite summertime veggie. National Say Hi Day and National German Chocolate Cake Day. Another one of my favorites. If today's your day, if it's your birthday, happy birthday to you. And thanks for hanging out with the What's a Josh broadcast. Hey,

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1: You know the What's a Josh broadcast. How about bragging rights only trivia? We haven't done it all week until today. This one sounds like a basic math question, but don't answer too fast because your brain is going to want to jump to an answer. Slow down, think it through. I'll give you the question next.

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0: 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Here's your forecast for Wilcox.
1: Tonight, mostly clear. Low right around 62. Thursday, mostly sunny. High near 98. Thursday night, mostly cloudy. Low right around 63. Friday, mostly sunny. High near 96. Friday night, mostly cloudy. Low right around 61. Currently in Wilcox, it's 73 degrees.
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1: The What's a Josh broadcast, bragging rights only trivia. Here's the question for you. Which weighs more, a pound of feathers or a pound of bricks? What weighs more, a pound of feathers or a pound of bricks? Don't laugh about it, but think about it. Is one actually heavier or is it a trick question? I'll give you the answer next. I could be-

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1: What weighs more, a pound of feathers or a pound of bricks? That is bragging rights only trivia. Was it a trick question? Yes, it was a trick question. The answer is they weigh exactly the same. A pound is a pound, no matter what the material is. The trick is your brain associates bricks with being heavier because they're dense. The feathers take up way more space, but when you measure them out to a full pound, they are a pound, and that's the same weight as a pound of bricks. So if you said bricks, congratulations, you're wrong. If you said feathers, congratulations, you're wrong. If you said both, congratulations, you win. You win a big pat on the back. That's bragging rights only trivia with the What's a Josh broadcast.
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real. 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
1: 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We had this old Pac-Man arcade I used to play while mom was doing laundry. 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
1: You know, the What's Josh broadcast, a new feature. We're calling it Viral People Doing Viral Things. That actually doesn't sound great at all. That's not what it sounds like. That was just a terrible branding. Anyway, we're talking about these videos that go viral on TikTok or Reels on Instagram. And maybe you've seen this traffic citation story that was issued to a woman in Florida. And the deputy gave her this ticket because he thought she was seen holding her phone in her right hand. Well, it was dismissed. Why was it dismissed? If you know the story, you know why it was probably dismissed. I will fill you in on the entire thing next.

0: From the Chiricahua Community Health Center Weather Center, here's your forecast for Wilcox.
1: Tonight, mostly clear, low right around 62. Thursday, mostly sunny, high near 98. Thursday night, mostly cloudy, low right around 63. Friday, mostly sunny, high near 96. Friday night, mostly cloudy, low right around 61. Currently in Wilcox, it's 71 degrees.
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6: Hi, Grace. 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
6: Hi, Mr. Wilcox. 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
1: Yeah, the What's a Josh broadcast, a traffic citation issued to a woman in Florida for allegedly holding a phone while driving has been dismissed at the request of the deputy who issued it. Now, if you're like me and you just saw this video blow up your TikTok feed in the last few weeks, then you know where this is headed. The ticket was given back in February in Lake Worth Beach. He accused her of violating the state's wireless communications law. The situation went viral after she posted a TikTok video questioning how she could be seen holding a device in her right hand when she does not have a right hand. If you watch the video, she holds up her right arm, and yeah, she does not have a right hand. A court hearing scheduled for last week was canceled following the officer's request for dismissal. He knew he screwed that one up, so she is good to go on that one. I'm actually really happy I came across this story, because a lot of times you'll see stuff like this on TikTok and never get the ending of it and what actually happened. So there it is. More on the way.

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1: And that's going to do it for the What's a Josh broadcast on this Thursday. I hope you are geared up and ready to go. Finally, Friday coming in tomorrow. I will talk to you then. Same time, same place.

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0: From the Chiricahua Community Health Center Weather Center, here's your forecast for Wilcox.
1: For Thursday, sunny skies with a high near 99. Tonight, partly cloudy, low right around 64. Friday, mostly sunny, high near 98. Friday night, mostly cloudy, low right around 63. For Saturday, a slight chance of a shower. Otherwise, mostly sunny, high near 98. Currently in Wilcox, it's 70 degrees.
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4: From Feature Story News in Brussels, I'm William Denslow. The US military says it's completed a second round of strikes against Iranian military targets near the Strait of Hormuz. US President Donald Trump told Fox News he was close to ordering attacks on Iranian power plants and bridges, and warned strikes could resume on Friday if no deal is reached. The strikes came even as a Qatari delegation was in Tehran pursuing diplomatic efforts to end the conflict. Simon Marks, Washington correspondent, says the scale of the latest military action sits uneasily with the White House's message to Congress.
5: 49 separate Tomahawk missile strikes. That's a very, very significant piece of military action to be taking when you're simultaneously saying to Congress the war's over and hostilities haven't really occurred since April the 7th when the ceasefire initially came into force.
4: India's summoned the top US diplomat to lodge a protest against military attacks on a commercial ship in the Gulf of Oman that was carrying 24 Indian seafarers. 21 of them have been rescued, but officials say 3 are still missing. Ishan Garg tells us more from New Delhi.
6: In a statement, India's Ministry of External Affairs said incidents of attack on shipping in the region are deeply worrisome and a direct result of the ongoing conflict in the region, and added that New Delhi is calling for immediate de-escalation of tensions. It's the first instance of New Delhi issuing a demarche or an official protest to an American diplomat since the Trump administration came to power last year. New Delhi says its embassy in Oman is involved as the search for 3 missing Indian crew members continues. Several Indian vessels and Indian seafarers on foreign vessels remain stranded west of the Strait of Hormuz, with safety increasingly a concern as the situation in the region deteriorates. Ishan Garg, New Delhi.
4: The 2026 FIFA World Cup kicks off in Mexico City Thursday, with co-hosts Mexico facing South Africa at the Estadio Azteca, the tournament already facing controversy. A Somali match official was denied entry to the US at Miami International Airport on Monday. Tony Waterman reports from Mexico City.
7: This Somali referee, Omar Atan, he had shown up at the Miami International Airport on Monday where he was denied entry despite having a diplomatic passport and a single entry visa to the United States. The BBC has been reporting that US officials believe that he had associations with people suspected of having ties to terrorist organizations, but he is from Somalia, and that is one of the countries that is on President Trump's travel ban.
4: And according to the Financial Times, China's cancelled several high-level meetings with the European Union. It comes as the bloc is exploring ways to tackle what it sees as unfair trade practices conducted by Beijing. From bureaus worldwide, this is FSN.
0: From the Chiricahua Community Health Center Weather Center, here's your forecast for Wilcox.
8: For Thursday, sunny skies with a high near 99. Tonight, partly cloudy, low right around 64. Friday, mostly sunny, high near 98. Friday night, mostly cloudy, low right around 63. For Saturday, a slight chance of a shower. Otherwise, mostly sunny, high near 98. Currently in Wilcox, it's 76 degrees.
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2: From I Just Hope You're Happy to na-na-na-na-na, no one says it with their tongue sticking out better than the I Told You So cards. New from American Gradings.
15: Look at this ugly lawn. Brown, lifeless, and full of weeds. I better call Lawn Doctor.
16: Hold it! There's something better than a lawn doctor!
15: Who are you?
16: I'm Lawn Lawyer!
15: Lawn Lawyer?
16: Lawn Lawyer is able to pinpoint exactly where the blame lies for your ugly lawn! I can prove in court that these weeds came from dandelion puffs born on the wind from your neighbor's lawn!
15: But what about the dead spots?
16: That lawn center must not have sold you drought-resistant seed! I'd say they're liable, and we should sue!
15: Wow! Thanks, Lawn Lawyer!
2: Ugly lawn? Shift the blame and get a big settlement with Lawn Lawyer.
15: Maybe I should have just watered more.
16: Shh, quiet.
17: Hello. Welcome in. It's time for the show. It's Thursday. Here we are, Friday Light.
18: Yes.
17: Today is National Making Life Beautiful Day.
18: Aw, that's every day, isn't
17: it? Is it?
18: Shouldn't it be?
17: Maybe.
18: Yeah.
17: I don't know. It is National German Chocolate Cake Day.
18: Oh, heck yeah.
17: There's nothing wrong
18: with
17: that.
18: That's beautiful.
17: Nothing wrong with
18: that. Yeah, that makes my life beautiful.
17: And it's also National Corn on the Cob Day.
18: Again, beautiful.
17: Beautiful. Beautiful.
18: Pretty ripe corn on the cob. Mmm.
17: Yeah. With the butter.
18: Butter or even some...
17: Mayonnaise. Mayonnaise is good, right?
18: A little butter, some mayonnaise, and some...
17: Chili powder.
18: Cayenne.
17: Well.
18: Yep.
17: Oh, yum. I'm so hungry all of a sudden.
18: Or that elote, sprinkles on it. Everything but elote, I don't know. There's some little sprinkles. I think Trader Joe's has it.
17: Yeah, yeah. Nothing but everything. I think it's everything but elote. Everything but the corn. Season.
18: Everything but the corn, yeah. And you just season your corn with it. It's very good.
17: Oh, yeah. World Cup kicks off today and continues for the next 100 years. Actually, it goes through almost the end of July in lots of places in North America. Today's matches are in Mexico City and in Guadalajara. Tomorrow, we will have our first match here in Los Angeles and in Toronto. So every day, a couple of new places somewhere in North America.
18: Yep.
17: We got Atlanta. There's going to be Seattle, I believe. Vancouver.
18: Is it in Seattle?
17: Yeah.
18: Okay.
17: New Jersey, which is the Meadowlands. And the World Cup Finals will be in Kansas City, of all places, in July. Oh, no, there's something we didn't think about. You know, World Cup, Travis Kelce wedding plans. I really don't know. I don't follow it a lot. I mean, I feel bad because it's like the most popular sport in the world.
18: Well, I love baseball.
17: And I liked playing it when I was a little younger.
18: And I love football. I love sports.
17: Yeah.
18: I love basketball. Do I follow them all?
17: It's loosely.
18: I follow football more than any of them.
17: Yeah.
18: Our American football, not.
17: Well, yeah, of course.
18: Soccer is fun. It's fun to watch.
17: It is fun to watch. And it's actually, if you're in shape, it's fun to play.
18: That's true. But do I follow it? Not necessarily. But I was never a soccer player. I was just basketball.
17: If not for soccer, there'd be no Ted Lasso. I rest my case. Today's impossible trivia question. On average, it takes you 47 minutes to do this. On average. What is this? 47 minutes.
18: Get ready for bed.
17: It takes that long? Really?
18: I don't know. Yeah, it's around.
17: I close my eyes and I... That takes less than 47 seconds.
18: Getting ready for work?
17: No and no.
18: No and no. Okay. Right, not even warm, am I?
17: Nope. We will revisit.
18: Oh, goody.
17: All right. Get ready, kids. We got a lot packed into today's show. We got NBA finals. We got, rowing across the Pacific to talk about. We got all kinds of stuff. So let's get going. It's Van Camp and Morgan Show.

be a reason why we would even have to say goodbye. If the world was ending, you'd come over, right? Right? If the world was ending, you'd come over, right?

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1: The New York Knicks are one win away from ending a 53-year championship drought.
0: Oh, my goodness.
1: After pulling off one of the most incredible comebacks in NBA history last night. They trailed by 29 points.
0: Wow.
1: They look completely out of contention against the San Diego Spurs. Victor Wembanyama and the Spurs dominated early. They built a massive lead. They silenced the MSG crowd in New York. Then everything changed.
0: And then everything fell apart.
1: New York exploded in the fourth quarter, going on a blistering 28-9 run that chipped away at the deficit possession by possession. The Garden crowd came back to life as the Knicks turned defensive stops into fast break points and suddenly found themselves within striking distance. And you know why?
0: Why?
1: Because Taylor Swift was there rooting for the Knicks. She was.
0: Jeez.
1: Jalen Brunson gave New York its first lead of the night. First lead of the night with just over a minute remaining. Wow, they wanted this.
0: This is like something like, you know, out of the movies,
1: man,
0: like say Rudy
1: crazy.
0: Or something, you know?
1: Yeah. And after San Antonio briefly reclaimed the advantage at the free throw line, they delivered the defining moment of the game, tipped in a missed shot with seconds left to secure a dramatic 107-106 victory.
0: Creepers.
1: And now the Knicks have got the Spurs on their heels, and they are in elimination mode.
0: Yep.
1: They travel back to San Antonio for a game 5 on Saturday. Now, the reason this is going every other day is because every other day is the NHL Stanley Cup Finals.
0: Yep.
1: Last night, they've tied. And so it's two games to two in the Stanley Cup Finals against Las Vegas and it's Carolina, right? Yeah.
0: Las Vegas again.
1: Yeah. Well, it's third time. Yes. Since the expansion. So anyway, if you're a Knicks fan, you're going ballistic crazy right now. Especially, I don't know, the celebrations probably, you know, look, if they take it in game 5, it's going to be in San Antonio. If the Spurs come back and win 3-2, they've got another chance to win it at home again on Monday.
0: Monday.
1: I'm doing this all in my head. I don't do math, and I'm trying to do this live on the air. So
0: you don't do math. Hold my pencil. Yeah.
1: I'm thinking the Knicks are probably going to win this.
0: You know, as a born and raised Texan, I am kind of going for. I don't have a horse in the race.
1: I don't either. You know. Well, we but, you know. Haven't. I mean, you know, the NBA for us has been a drought since Kobe. Anyway, but I will say this. I mean, this is the Knicks, amazing success team. They had a 13-game winning streak in the playoffs up until they lost night before last. Right? Three nights ago on Monday night.
0: Yeah.
1: So I mean, and so that's the first game they've lost in the playoffs was Monday night. So I think advantage Knickerbockers. The Knickerbockers.
0: Well, you come back from that far behind and you sweep up someone off the floor. Talk about take the wind out of your sails.
1: Team. Oh, yeah.
0: How could someone, the coach must be going, okay, I can't rip him a new one, but can I? How much can I rip?
1: What are you going to do? I mean, they came out, they dominated at the end.
0: It was crazy.
1: All right, so we'll go and we'll see. We'll come back on Monday morning, probably, most likely, with a winner in the NBA Finals. Impossible to do in the NHL. They'll have to wait until next week. This one will go at least 6 games because they're tied up 2-2 in the NHL. Yeah. So, all right. And we'll carry all the results for you just because we can.

0: do. Look what you just made me do.
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7. Here we go. 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If the NBA Finals end in 5 games, somewhere there's a warehouse full of commercials that trained all season for Game 7 and never got off the bench. 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
1: Things you didn't know you needed to know today. But you do, you really do, because we said so and they're ripped from the headlines. We don't change a thing on this.
2: Okay.
1: Seven-time Super Bowl champion Tom Brady has launched a new organic coconut beverage called...
2: A what?
1: Good Nut. The drink is being marketed because he's bored, God. I guess.
2: He's bored. Know. No, he's looking. He's not. Look, when you're a health nut like he is, you're not going to do a tequila. You're just not because it's not healthy. So you do a coconut water.
1: Well, he consumes it.
2: I get that, but he's. Look, this
1: but
2: is.
1: But for regular daily living.
2: I gotcha.
1: The drink is being marketed as a natural hydration option.
2: I'm sorry. I'm not a big coconut fan. I don't like the texture of
1: you don't like coconut
2: toasted coconut. I don't like the taste of it. I don't like the flavor. So I'm lost on this stuff. But I drink like still water. Plain water doesn't bother me. Doesn't have to have a flavor.
1: I know for a fact that you will eat coconut in snowballs and German chocolate cake.
2: Oh no, one more. Zingers.
1: Oh, that's, yeah, Zingers. That's
2: Zingers.
1: It.
2: Zingers.
1: Yeah.
2: Mm-hmm.
1: All right. I guess retirement means turning every grocery store into a personal endorsement deal because, you know, he can.
2: Can you imagine standees of Tom?
1: No.
2: What's it called? It's called
1: Good Nut.
2: Okay. All right. Continue.
1: I would have understood it if it was Good Nuts.
2: Nah, just go on. Go on.
1: Actress Kaley Cuoco. Penny. And fiancé Tom Pelfrey.
2: Yes.
1: Are expecting baby number two.
2: Baby number two to go along with, their baby's two? And her name starts
1: she's
2: with
1: cute.
2: An M. She's adorable. She has an old-fashioned name starts with an M. Oh, well, I'll think
1: it's
2: of
1: like
2: it.
1: It's not Madison.
2: No. It's like something. I don't know. Yeah. Yeah.
1: So their growing family will soon add another little one alongside. I let you work on that. I already know her name.
2: You already know her name?
1: I do.
2: What? It's
1: Matilda.
2: Matilda. See, I told you.
1: I don't know why you named your child Matilda.
2: No, it's cute. I get it.
1: No, it is cute. I just think of the movie, which was also cute. Sleep is about to become even more of a luxury. I know. I'm sure they're going to have nannies.
2: Oh, yeah. Well, they've got lots of puppies.
1: So, I guess, this is number three for her, right? The guy?
2: Well, yeah, they're not married. They haven't married yet. This will be guy number three or four, but she married two of them and divorced two of them.
1: So, maybe number three is third time's a charm?
2: Third time's a charm. And especially if you're having kids with them.
1: Yeah. So, that makes a difference.
2: Yeah, I don't hear much about him.
1: Just horses, they have kids.
2: They have horses, kids, and dogs. Yeah.
1: M&M's has introduced a new banana nut bread flavor.
2: Ew.
1: Available exclusively at Kroger stores.
2: Ew.
1: It's the latest in parade of experimental candy flavors this year, including
2: peanut
1: butter.
2: Can't they just stick to the originals?
1: Roll.
2: I mean, no, man.
1: Yeah.
2: No.
1: Lemon meringue pie and cherry chocolate cupcake.
2: No. M&M's need to be original, plain or peanut, right?
1: Yes.
2: Plain or peanut. That's all. Don't need any more.
1: Well, they do have the M&M with the peanut butter.
2: Don't care.
1: Which are delicious.
2: Don't care. Plain or peanut.
1: Okay.
2: They melt in your mouth, not in your hands.
1: Then you go with yourself.
2: I'm going with my bad self.
1: You do you. That's what I'm trying to say here.
2: All right.
1: You go with yourself.
2: Wrap it up.
1: I know what that means.
2: Wrap it up.
1: City of Toronto celebrating World Cup fever with Great Beaver Quest.
2: Beaver
1: which
2: Quest.
1: Is a scavenger hunt featuring 51 hidden carvings of Doug the Beaver. Throughout the Yellowtown neighborhood. It's a part public art project, part treasure hunt, and proof that Canadians can make anything charming. And the average person now has more than 80 apps installed on their phones. But they use about 10 of them.
2: Hold my phone. All right. There you go. Those are some things you didn't know you needed to know today. Ripped.
1: Found the headlines.

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1: And now, for today's edition of All the News You Could Care Less About, here's your reporter, who you also could care less about.
2: Yesterday, we talked about Hollywood apparently running out of fresh ideas.
3: Oh, yeah.
2: Basement, attic, neighbor's house.
3: Yeah.
2: Storage shed.
3: Yeah.
2: Getting a shovel and digging for it. Hollywood responded by saying, hold my reboot. More than a decade after last installment, Sony is reportedly moving forward with 24 Jump Street with Jonah Hill.
3: Channing Tatum. Oh, my God.
2: And Ice Cube all in talks to return.
3: Oh, man. Wow. 24 Jump Street.
2: Yep. If you've been wondering what happened in 23 Jump Street.
3: Sure.
2: Don't worry.
3: I wondered.
2: Yeah, don't worry.
3: Maybe.
2: The franchise is continuing its long-running joke by skipping numbers and heading straight to 24. At this point, we fully expect 37 Jump Street by 2030.
3: There you go.
2: So this sequel has spent many years trapped in development limbo. They had talks of a crossover with the Men in Black universe.
3: Really?
2: But that idea eventually poof into a black hole of studio.
3: Or maybe it happened and we didn't know it. Because they have erasey thing. Yeah.
2: I wonder if I liked it. Maybe
3: you did, but we wouldn't remember it.
2: Don't know. Channing previously blamed rising production costs and studio bureaucracy for keeping the movie from happening. Maybe that's just a, diversion from the I don't remember.
3: Well, yeah, I mean, that makes perfect sense now.
2: Deja boot. Deja reboot.
3: Oh, my goodness.
2: The original films became surprise hits thanks to their self-aware humor and willingness to mock every Hollywood sequel cliche while simultaneously becoming one.
3: Yeah. Well, okay.
2: All right, so now we've had years of delays. We've had false starts. We've had abandoned plans. And it seems like those undercover cops that they are finally heading back to school as middle-aged Xers. Because if there's one thing Hollywood loves more than a sequel, it's making fun of sequels while making one.
3: Yeah, kind of, sort of. Well, the original 21 Jump Street, now, going to take us back to, 1990s, right? 80s, 90s. Johnny Depp and them were supposed to be young adults that had already finished high school, but were undercover cops at the high school because they were playing down. They were playing kids. Did it work?
2: Oh, that's right.
3: It did, kind of. But it wasn't a farce. It was actually, it was a cop show.
2: Yeah.
3: And then the movies were a farce. So, whatever. Okay, I get it.
2: Well, maybe sometimes you think, at least I would think that if you're going to do something, you're going to reboot something, either you better get it right, and that's a stretch.
3: Well, you don't have to get it right.
2: Or
3: just got to do it.
2: You just have fun with it.
3: Well, yeah, and I think that's what they're doing here. Jonah Hill and Channing Tatum, passing off as high school students, if that's what they're doing, I don't know. I don't think that's possible.
2: Yeah, I don't think so.
3: Dare officers, maybe.
2: or teachers, or
3: gym coaches.
2: Yeah.
3: Channing Tatum, I could believe. Jonah Hill, maybe not.
2: That would be extra fun. That would be.
3: Whatever.
2: Yeah.
3: All right. So 24 Jump Street.
2: So 24 Jump Street.
3: All right. That is remake number 4 for this week. Good Lord. And I don't think we're done.
2: Probably not.
3: No, we're not done.
2: Of course not.
3: No. Van Camp and Morgan.
4: Regulators. You regulate any stealing of his property. We're damn good, too. But you can't be any geek off the street. Gotta be handy with the steel if you know what I mean. Earn your keep.

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5: From Feature Story News in Brussels, I'm William Denslow. President Trump's issued a serious threat directed at Iran on Thursday, promising to hit the country hard before taking over Karg Island and other infrastructure sites. Mitch McCann reports.
6: Hours after the U.S. completed a second round of strikes against Iranian military targets near the Strait of Hormuz, President Trump suggested that the attacks may only be getting started. He wrote on his Truth Social platform on Thursday, "The United States will be hitting Iran very hard tonight." He added that at some point in the not-too-distant future, the United States would take Karg Island and other oil infrastructure sites and assume total control of their oil and gas markets. Karg Island is a small coral island off the coast of Iran that handles the majority of the country's crude oil exports. Mr. Trump is frustrated at not being able to reach an agreement with Iran, despite suggesting multiple times that a deal was very close to being signed. Mitch McCann, New York.
5: The UK Defence Secretary has resigned. John Healey says the government's plan for spending on defence falls well short of what's required. It's yet another blow for Keir Starmer's embattled government, as John Beaver reports.
7: In a scathing letter of resignation, John Healey said the Prime Minister has been unwilling to commit the resources that the nation needs to defend the country at this time of rising threats. The defence spending plans for the UK were expected to be unveiled in the coming days, but there have already been off-the-record comments from senior members of the armed forces that the funding being suggested just isn't enough. Healey is the sixth government minister to step down in the past month as Keir Starmer faces a slow-moving leadership contest. Among those expected to take part is the Mayor of Manchester, Andy Burnham, who's standing in a by-election next month to try and get back into Parliament and ultimately bid to unseat the Prime Minister. John Beaver, London.
5: The 2026 FIFA World Cup kicks off in Mexico City later, with co-hosts Mexico facing South Africa at the Estadio Azteca. Tony Waterman, in Mexico City, says that despite FIFA setting aside a batch of cheaper seats, prices on the secondary market are putting the biggest ever FIFA World Cup out of reach for many supporters.
8: FIFA had set aside 130,000 tickets at $60 a piece, but that is really just a drop in the bucket when it comes to these prices. Many of these tickets running well into the hundreds, if not thousands of dollars, tens of thousands of dollars in the secondary market. And that's really putting this year's World Cup out of reach for the average soccer fan, the average football fan.
5: And the European Central Bank has raised interest rates for the first time in 3 years, as it seeks to offset the economic impact of the US-Israel war with Iran. It's the first central bank to raise rates since the start of a conflict that sent energy prices soaring. From bureaus worldwide, this is FSM.
0: From the Chiricahua Community Health Center Weather Center, here's your forecast for Wilcox.
9: For Thursday, sunny skies with a high near 99. Tonight, partly cloudy, low right around 64. Friday, mostly sunny, high near 98. Friday night, mostly cloudy, low right around 63. For Saturday, a slight chance of a shower. Otherwise, mostly sunny, high near 98. Currently in Wilcox, it's 75 degrees.
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22: A new dating term unlocks yet another relationship setting. I don't know if you're ready for this or not. If you've been struggling to keep up with all the new relationship terminology, here's another one for the list. Fray-sexuality. Fray-sexuality. It describes attraction that is strongest with new people. And that this attraction may fade as emotional closeness increases. Fray sexuality.
23: Well, you mean when you see someone and you think, well, I'm
22: attracted to them. And then as time goes on, it's like, eh.
23: Once you get to know them, it's like,
22: eh. Just eh. Experts say this isn't simply a case of getting bored easily or avoiding commitment. No, no. Instead, it's considered a genuine way some people experience attraction. In many ways, it's viewed as the opposite of demisexuality, where attraction tends to grow after a deep emotional connection has formed. Where they get this terminology? I've never heard of either. Fray and demi.
23: So the fray part is that instant chemistry? Is that what they're saying?
22: Well, for fray sexual individuals, the excitement comes from the unknown.
23: From the hunt.
22: Once the mystery is gone and familiarity sets in, the attraction can diminish, even though they may still care deeply about the other person.
23: But if they are a person who enjoys the unknown, basically enjoys the hunt, AKA is what I'm going for, enjoys the game.
22: Game.
23: This fray sexuality to me sounds like a player.
22: Well, it kind of does to me, too, but it doesn't necessarily mean that you give up on the relationship. It's just like, it seems like it's the part that opens the door. Ooh, this is good. Now,
23: yeah, because if you found that person, found someone that it's their lobster. That's their person.
22: Is it their lobster though? That's the thing. Do they stay committed? I don't know.
23: Well, no, because they still enjoy the hunt. There's those. Is that their playa? Playa, male or female? Playa.
22: The concept has been gaining attention online as people continue to explore and discuss different ways relationships and attraction work. Of course, if you're thinking this sounds suspiciously like every person who has ever appeared on a reality dating show, you're probably not alone. Phrase sexuality. Yep, the attraction that is strongest with new people. With new people. It's just like, they don't know. And now you know.
23: Now you know. I know.

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1: Yes.
0: It's time for This Is Why I'm Broke Thursday.
1: Oh, tell me.
0: We take a look at the internet small, thisiswhyimbroke.com, and bring you the highlights for this week. And oh, have we got some good ones.
1: Highlights.
0: Some of this you're going to want. Some of this crap you're going to want. So we'll try our best to paint a picture for you on these items. And if you want to see them for yourself, they're real. You can go find them on thisiswhyimbroke.com.
1: Okay.
0: Here's our bevy of things this week. Easily warned the entire neighborhood of an impending weather or zombie threat with the hand crank raid siren. It sports a tough metal exterior and is powered by manually rotating the handle. The faster you crank it, the louder the sound.
1: While you're driving.
0: No, just going around the neighborhood, you know. The redcoats are coming.
1: Yeah, but who's driving? Someone has to drive the car.
0: Someone's driving the car. It's a hand crank. You don't got to drive anywhere. You go up and down the street. You can ride a bike.
1: Why would you?
0: Whatever.
1: If I was going to do that, I wouldn't go on my own neighborhood because they would hate me.
0: This is a handheld siren.
1: I would go
0: on
1: someone else's neighborhood.
0: Well, that's
1: fine. They'll never see me.
0: Go right ahead. The hand crank raid siren will set you back only $29.98 for such a quality thing. Hey, pillow fights aren't just a kid's game anymore. This puts some fun into pillow fighting. Pick up your battle axe and get ready for things to get ugly. The pillow wars have begun. These weapon-shaped pillows include a grenade, nunchucks, a ninja star, a battle axe, and even a lightsaber. The set of pillow fight weapons will set you back $40.
1: I'm so disappointed in myself.
0: Well, for not coming up with that?
1: Yeah.
0: Hey, leave everyone guessing. For $500, a mysterious woman arrives at your funeral, quietly mourns as though she knew your deepest secrets, then disappears forever. Your loved ones get closure. Your friends get decades-long conspiracy theory. I don't know if this is for real, but it's on there. Dark secret mystery woman funeral visit. Set you back $500.
1: Wow.
0: Worth every penny, I'm thinking.
1: Wow.
0: And finally, forget boring morning routines. Pull a random card from this 60-piece affirmation jar and kick off your day with the kind of dry, sarcastic wisdom your therapist definitely did not prescribe. Adulting just got way more bearable. The WTF affirmation and quote jar will set you back $21.99. Yeah, I think I need that one. And that is why we are broke.

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1: Hey, it's time for some tasty bits.
2: I'm having German chocolate cake with a side of happiness. Make things beautiful day.
1: The only thing better would be to have a fork.
2: Here's some things. Fork. I got hands. But I want extra icing on the extra front, the topping on the top. Don't just put a thin layer of that stuff. Make it thick or on the sides or wherever. Dump the frosting on my plate.
1: But the cake has to be moist.
2: Yes, it does.
1: Having that, all that frosting. Well, it's not frosting, but it's icing, whatever.
2: Yeah, you know what I'm talking about.
1: Having all of that covering, it requires you to have kind of a moist cake. That's all I'm asking for.
2: Well,
1: that's all I'm asking for.
2: This
1: not
2: has
1: too dry.
2: Not too dry. Not a little. You're going for the three bears.
1: Just right?
2: Yeah, you're going for just right.
1: Okay. Here's some things you probably didn't know yesterday. There's a word for animals with partial pigment loss. Albinism, that's albinism probably, is the congenital absence of any pigmentation or

0: in the world measured more than 69 feet high.
1: Ay, ay, ay.
0: It was constructed in Denmark back in July of 2021 and still holds the record.
1: Wow.
0: A group of bunnies is called a herd, typically. But in some parts of Canada, they call it a fluffle.
1: I love the fluffles.
0: Seems more fitting, doesn't it?
1: I love the fluffle kerfuffle.
0: Male goats pee on their faces to attract females for mating.
1: Oh, my gosh. Pee on their own faces?
0: How do they do that?
1: How do you pee on your own face?
0: Wow. Maybe they pee on each other's faces. I don't know. And babies are born on their due date just 4% of the time. Just 4%? That's it. 96% of the time, they're either early or late.
1: Well, I mean, it is a professional educating guess.
0: It is an educating guess. Yes, yeah. It is. So there you go.
1: The human body is a mystery, and it just mocks us all the time.
0: It mocks us every day.
1: Yep.
0: And those are our tasty bits for today.
2: Party people!

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1: Okay, our totally impossible trivia question today. On average, it takes you 47 minutes to do this. What is this?
0: Cook dinner.
1: No. But that's a good guess. That's a really good guess. Yeah, you're welcome.
0: I have no idea.
1: Well, we're not going to tell you yet.
0: So okay.
1: Hey, are you following Kelsey Findler? Because
0: yes.
1: We are.
0: Yep.
1: If you don't know who Kelsey is rowing from Monterey, California to Hawaii. She will be the first American woman to do so solo. And looks like she's going to like break a few speed records, too. She's on day 21 today. She's crossed over the 1,000 nautical mile, which is way faster than everybody thought she would be. The total amount of, it's like a 2,800 nautical mile trip. So she's like a little more than a third of the way there.
0: Yeah. Yeah, which is amazing. It feels like she just started.
1: Well,
0: but no, she's already.
1: She's 3 weeks.
0: There. She's tough.
1: Yeah, she's tough. And of course, she is sending back a Instagram every day.
0: Yes.
1: It's like, I don't know, a couple
0: Instagram,
1: of minutes long.
0: Facebook.
1: Yeah, it goes everywhere.
0: All there.
1: Yeah. And so if you want to follow her, I believe her online persona is like You Row Kelsey or Kelsey
0: you
1: Rose.
0: You Row Kelsey.
1: You Row Kelsey.
0: Yeah.
1: Kelsey. Findler with a P.
0: Supporting the whales.
1: She's supporting the whales. She is amazing. So, you know, if
0: she's
1: you want to keep up with
0: before,
1: this. She has, but with a team.
0: Yeah.
1: She's out there all by herself.
0: Yep.
1: This is crazy. And we're getting, you know, kind of live updates all every day. And she's telling us what's happening. She ran into a pod of dolphins day before yesterday, I think, for the first time ever. She got some underwater footage of them swimming around her boat. She's got a great boat. The boat is very cool. It's very, very tech. Anyway, check her out. Kelsey Findler. She's going to be getting a lot of followers over this. And she's probably going to finish off probably in the next six to 8 weeks, right? She'll be in Hawaii.
0: Likely to break her record.
1: A record.
0: Yep.
1: Yeah. Anyway, we'll keep you up to date, too, as well as we follow her online. And
0: so the youngest woman, there's only three, and she will be the youngest and the fastest. And
1: yeah.
0: She'll be out.
1: I don't want to jinx it for her.
0: That's true.
1: Yeah. But anyway, we wish her well. Maybe.

0: hit music for Wilcox and Northern Cochise County. 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
1: A woman got quite a surprise when she checked her Ring camera footage and saw what appeared to be an Amazon delivery driver driving away with her dog.
0: What?
1: Yeah.
0: What?
1: So it happened when the homeowner's dog managed to slip outside and wandered up to the driver while he was dropping off the package.
0: Mm-hmm, mm-hmm.
1: While she was dropping off the package.
0: Okay.
1: Sorry about that.
0: All right.
1: Camera footage showed the friendly pup approaching the driver, and so the driver picks up the dog and left with the dog.
0: Wow. That's brazen and bold.
1: Yeah. Brazen
0: wow.
1: and bold. Yes, like
0: both.
1: The song says.
0: Yeah.
1: Well, the owner's just a little alarmed.
0: Yeah, a little. Where's my dog? Bring my dog back.
1: Well, you know, she's watching a stranger carry her dog away.
0: Yeah.
1: It can tend to trigger a few concerns.
0: A few? Yeah.
1: So, you know, she's thinking her pet has been kidnapped.
0: Well, yes, of course.
1: Dog-napped.
0: I would, too.
1: Yeah.
0: I would, too.
1: Now, fortunately, there was a much happier explanation.
0: Oh?
1: So, the driver realized the dog was loose and appeared to be without supervision.
0: Ah.
1: And so the driver was concerned that the animal could get lost or injured or, you know, wander into traffic. So she decided to take it somewhere safe while efforts were made to locate the owner, right?
0: She at least had the address. We could start there and that, but identify.
1: In that vicinity, but she didn't know that was house.
0: So. Well, but maybe she dropped off a package there.
1: So the story ended with a successful reunion between the dog and its relieved owner. While it may have looked like a canine kidnapping at first, actually it turned out to be an unexpected act of kindness from a delivery driver who was not about to leave a wandering puppy dog to chance.
0: Aww.
1: Yeah.
0: Well, it's a good thing because, you know, most, like my dog would chew up the Amazon. My dog is about this tall, but she's mighty. She's mighty. She doesn't like the mail person. She doesn't like any Amazon guys. None of that. She'd chew them up and spit them out. And that's how that would come about at my house.
1: Well, but, what I observe of your pups is that when there's something to growl at, it's big boy here. He'll go run. And she commands from back.
0: Oh, yeah,
1: she's
0: of course
1: like,
0: she does.
1: She sits in her little throne and she growls.
0: Yeah, I know. She growls, but then she
1: barks.
0: Or
1: she'll go bark.
0: She barks.
1: And then she comes back. And he does all the hard work.
0: He doesn't do any work. He goes to see what's going on. She does all the work. She barks first and asks questions later. That's just the way it works.
1: True.
0: So anyway, all's
1: just
0: well
1: like
0: that ends well. All's well that ends well in this one.

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1: and an even bigger future.
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6: From Feature Story News in Brussels, I'm William Denslow. President Trump's issued a serious threat directed at Iran on Thursday, promising to hit the country hard before taking over Karg Island and other infrastructure sites. Mitch McCann reports.
7: Hours after the US completed a second round of strikes against Iranian military targets near the Strait of Hormuz, President Trump suggested that the attacks may only be getting started. He wrote on his Truth Social platform on Thursday, "The United States will be hitting Iran very hard tonight." He added that at some point in the not-too-distant future, the United States would take Karg Island and other oil infrastructure sites and assume total control of their oil and gas markets. Karg Island is a small coral island off the coast of Iran that handles the majority of the country's crude oil exports. Mr. Trump is frustrated at not being able to reach an agreement with Iran, despite suggesting multiple times that a deal was very close to being signed. Mitch McCann, New York.
6: The UK Defence Secretary has resigned. John Healey says the government's plan for spending on defence falls well short of what's required. It's yet another blow for Keir Starmer's embattled government, as John Beaver reports.
8: In a scathing letter of resignation, John Healey said the Prime Minister has been unwilling to commit the resources that the nation needs to defend the country at this time of rising threats. The defence spending plans for the UK were expected to be unveiled in the coming days, but there have already been off-the-record comments from senior members of the armed forces that the funding being suggested just isn't enough. Healey is the sixth government minister to step down in the past month as Keir Starmer faces a slow-moving leadership contest. Among those expected to take part is the mayor of Manchester, Andy Burnham, who's standing in a by-election next month to try and get back into Parliament and ultimately bid to unseat the Prime Minister. John Beaver, London.
6: The 2026 FIFA World Cup kicks off in Mexico City later, with co-hosts Mexico facing South Africa at the Estadio Azteca. Tony Waterman, in Mexico City, says that despite FIFA setting aside a batch of cheaper seats, prices on the secondary market are putting the biggest ever FIFA World Cup out of reach for many supporters.
9: FIFA had set aside 130,000 tickets at $60 a piece, but that is really just a drop in the bucket when it comes to these prices. Many of these tickets running well into the hundreds, if not thousands of dollars, tens of thousands of dollars in the secondary market. And that's really putting this year's World Cup out of reach for the average soccer fan, the average football fan.
6: And the European Central Bank has raised interest rates for the first time in 3 years, as it seeks to offset the economic impact of the US-Israel war with Iran. It's the first central bank to raise rates since the start of a conflict that sent energy prices soaring. From bureaus worldwide, this is FSN.
0: From the Chiricahua Community Health Center Weather Center, here's your forecast for Wilcox.
10: For Thursday, sunny skies with a high near 99. Tonight, partly cloudy, low right around 64. Friday, mostly sunny, high near 98. Friday night, mostly cloudy, low right around 63. For Saturday, a slight chance of a shower. Otherwise, mostly sunny, high near 98. Currently in Wilcox, it's 83 degrees.
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22: Uh-huh.
21: You probably agree with this statement that we have useless organs. And I got a list of them here. This is a list that was put together. And
22: List of them?
21: Yeah.
22: Oh.
21: Mother Nature's endowed us with these top useless organs.
22: Okay.
21: You ready?
22: Sure.
21: How about a plica semilunaris?
22: Oh, don't be pulling this crap on me.
21: You know what it is?
22: No.
21: A third eyelid.
22: Oh.
21: You may not know it, but you have a third eyelid. Pull open the two more noticeable eyelids and take a look. It's located right in the corner of the tear duct. The third eyelid is left over from what's known as the nystatating membrane, which is still present in animals like chickens, lizards, and sharks. We don't need them.
22: Okay.
21: We don't need them. How about body hair?
22: What
21: no doubt
22: it?
21: We were once hairier.
22: Oh, yeah.
21: as a species.
22: Uh-huh.
21: But up until about 3 million years ago, we were covered with it.
22: Yes,
21: by the time Homo erectus arrived, the ability to sweat meant we could shed our woolly ways.
22: Evolution. Yeah.
21: More top useless, body parts, I guess, or organs. How about adenoids?
22: Those good old adenoids.
21: Trap bacteria, but they also are prone to swelling and infection.
22: Yeah, that is true.
21: Yeah. Now, they shrink with age and are often removed, along with also the useless tonsils, prone to swelling and infection. If you have them by your 30s, it's almost an accomplishment.
22: I still have my tonsils.
21: Yeah, they don't take them out as much. How about erector pili? When we were hairier, the erector pili made the hair stand on end when we needed to appear bigger and scarier. Now it just gives us goosebumps. We don't need it. How about wisdom teeth? Useless. Back in the day when we ate mammoth meat off the bone and didn't floss afterward, our teeth tended to fall out. Therefore, when those reserve molars, a.k.a. wisdom teeth, came, they were welcome. Nowadays, fluoride and dental plans have just made them a huge pain in the mouth. How about the appendix?
22: that really doesn't do anything.
21: Darwin claimed the appendix was useful for digestion during our early plant eating years.
22: Okay.
21: It's dwindled down to little since we started eating more digestible foods.
22: That's true. And anyway, go on. I digress.
21: But. How about the coccyx? Okay. The what? Yeah.
22: Yep.
21: Yeah. Really, by the way, if you can spell it in a game of Scrabble, you get a lot of points. The coccyx, or the tailbone,
22: uh-huh.
21: is several fused vertebrae left over from the olden days when we had what? Tails. Don't need it. Don't need it.
22: No,
21: sinuses.
22: Don't need it.
21: Sinuses. Doctors don't really know much about sinuses, only that we have a lot of them. Possibilities for their function range from insulating our eyes to changing the pitch and tone of our voice, but we don't need them.
22: We don't need them. No.
21: And they're kind of a pain whenever they get infected. And finally, male nipples. Because why? I mean, I can add an organ that becomes useless after marriage, but male nipples? There you go. Some useless organs. Thank you very much.

0: 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Well. Time for Van Camp and Morgan's birthday extravaganza.
1: Alrighty. Here we go.
0: Joshua Jackson.
1: From Dawson's Creek and other things.
0: And other things like the Mighty Ducks.
1: Yeah.
0: Yeah, he was Charlie.
1: Joshua
0: No, he wasn't Charlie.
1: No, he wasn't Charlie. He was the other guy.
0: Yeah, that's right.
1: Joshua, I think, is 48 today, right?
0: He is.
1: Okay.
0: Shia LaBeouf.
1: LaBeouf. I think I read somewhere that Shia is 40 today, big 4-0.
0: You are correct, sir.
1: Mm-hmm.
0: I love this guy.
1: Ah.
0: Hugh Laurie.
1: House.
0: Yep.
1: God, Hugh Laurie's like 66, 67.
0: He had a extremely successful career prior in England.
1: He was a comedian.
0: Yeah.
1: Yeah, and a writer, and comedian. Comedy writer.
0: From Game of Thrones, how old did you say he is?
1: I said 66 or 67.
0: 67.
1: Okay.
0: From Game of Thrones, Chronicles of Narnia, Prince Caspian, Elf, Peter Dinklage.
1: Peter Dinklage in lots of things, but of course, amazing in Game of Thrones. Peter is 57?
0: He is 57. Adrienne Barbeau.
1: Wow. Everybody had a crush on her when she was in Maude. She's now grandma.
0: I would imagine so.
1: Is she 80?
0: No. She is. Are you ready?
1: I'm ready.
0: 81.
1: Wow.
0: Peter Bergman?
1: Who's that?
0: The Young and the Restless.
1: Oh, okay.
0: All My Children.
1: Oh, wow.
0: I'll give it to you. He's 73.
1: Okay.
0: Be Still My Heart. Oh, this man and his blue eyes is such a legend. Happy birthday. I would sing it, but he'll get mad. John will get mad at me. Your boy of mine, Mr. Joe Montana.
1: Joe Montana is 70 today.
0: Yes, he is.
1: I don't know.
0: Frank Beard of ZZ Top.
1: Frank Beard, the one without one. Is 77 today?
0: 77. Mm-hmm. Gioia Bruno of Exposé.
1: She's like 63.
0: 63. Russell of Air Supply.
1: Oh my goodness.
0: I'm all out of love. I'm so
1: Graham's probably
0: you.
1: 75.
0: 77. And last but not least, I love this band. 38 Special and a Van Zant. Donnie Van Zant
1: is 74 today.
0: You're correct, sir.
1: And if today's your birthday,
0: happy birthday.
1: From Van Camp.

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1: A Delta flight headed from Florida. Oh, Florida. In Fort Lauderdale. To Los Angeles ended up making an unscheduled stop in Hotlanta.
2: Oh, yeah?
1: After a passenger allegedly confused airplane etiquette with whatever this was.
2: Okay. What was it?
1: Well, the feds are involved. Federal prosecutors say 32-year-old Cody James Meluk, he slapped a flight attendant on the backside during baggage service.
2: What?
1: Uh-huh.
2: Oh, my.
1: Yeah. According to court documents, the attendant has skipped Malik's new row because he appeared to be asleep.
2: Well, right? Okay, that happens.
1: And it's a little, so it could be a little irritating because they didn't.
2: Well, and he's probably
1: but
2: thirsty.
1: But when they wake you up, I've seen more people get irritated by being woke, so they don't wake you up,
2: okay.
1: Right?
2: Yeah.
1: So she reportedly, the flight attendant

0: I didn't do anything. So unfortunately for him, another flight attendant reportedly witnessed the incident and backed her coworker to him.
1: Okay, all right.
0: The pilot decided this was not the kind of in-flight entertainment that, you know, that anyone had requested or signed up for.
1: Yeah.
0: And as he was probably over the intercom going, don't make me turn this plane around.
1: No, probably not.
0: He diverted the aircraft to Atlanta's Hartsfield-Jackson Airport, and police met the plane, and they detained Malouk.
1: Yep.
0: Authorities say he admitted making contact with the flight attendant, but disputed the force involved. So if you're ever on an airplane and you're wondering, huh, can I slap that person on the butt?
1: No. Not allowed.
0: No.
1: Not allowed on a plane or on a train. I would not eat them. With the green eggs and ham, Oh, my gosh. Well, hopefully he gets a little bit of a fine coming his way and a ban from flying on Delta. I would think he would.
0: And that's one would hope.
1: Crazy crime story for today. Oh, yeah.

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0: 92.5. Okay, today's impossible trivia question. Yes. On average, it takes you 47 minutes to do this. What is this?
1: Let's see here. Not in the morning. Let's say make dinner.
0: Nope. Nope. I think you already said that.
1: I probably did.
0: Yeah. No. Not wash dishes. Not wash clothes. No. It's grocery shop. On average, it takes you 47 minutes to grocery shop.
1: It seems like longer than that, doesn't it?
0: Well, it can. It's an average.
1: Uh-huh.
0: One of humanity's longest-running arguments may finally have a scientific answer, according to Primrose Freestone, a clinical microbiologist at the University of Leicester. Uh-huh. Hanging toilet paper in the under position is actually more hygienic than the more popular over method.
1: Okay.
0: Primrose says the under position allows users to pin the paper against the wall and tear off sheets using one hand, reducing contact with the rest of the roll. The over method often requires one hand to hold the roll while the other pulls the paper, increasing the chances of spreading germs, a.k.a. feces. Why are you getting toilet paper? Because you got feces on your hands. Despite the scientific ruling, most people are not changing sides. Surveys show about 70% of people still prefer the over position, while only 30% choose under.
1: I'll do an under every once in a while to kind of mix it up some.
0: It's weird.
1: But I'll go back. I will go back and change it back.
0: I prefer the over. It's just weird.
1: Yeah.
0: After centuries of debate, science has spoken. Whether anyone listens is another matter entirely. So, yeah. Anyway, kind of like that pineapple on pizza thing. Anyway, there you go. And now, you know, our Who Cares News is next.

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1: It is time for the Who Cares News headlines. Here's Morgan.
0: Well, today in celebrity construction news, nobody's
1: celebrity
0: not coming.
1: Construction news.
0: Zac Efron, I had talked about celebrity construction.
1: Okay.
0: Zac Efron is building a new home in Australia that's made largely from hemp. And it's Zach's eco-friendly dream house, nicknamed Future Cave.
1: Wow. And hope he's not in a fire zone.
0: Zach's little hemp house is going to sit on more than 300 acres near the border of New South Wales and Queensland.
1: Okay.
0: And it won't just use hemp in the walls.
1: No.
0: The mattresses, curtains, pillows, and possibly even parts of the washing machine could be made from hemp-based materials.
1: Oh, my goodness.
0: Yeah.
1: Zac Efron, an Australian now. What do you know? Huh. He can join, but didn't Matt Damon move over there?
0: Yeah.
1: For a while? Yeah. Okay.
0: Hey, I think he had sold a home there.
1: He probably does. But it's probably not made of hemp.
0: Maybe he can go hang out with, I don't know, Nicole Kidman or... Go see...
1: Or go to Chris Hemsworth.
0: Go see Keith Urban or...
1: Well, whatever.
0: I don't know.
1: Whatever. Well,
0: there's people.
1: A hemp house.
0: Yeah.
1: All right.
0: Birthday boy Hugh Laurie...
1: Yeah?
0: He admits he was... The first time I saw him talk, and he was talking with an English accent, I thought he was acting then.
1: No.
0: And then I realized, wait, no, that's how he talks.
1: That's exactly how he talks.
0: A previous comic. So he was...
1: Yes.
0: He was very slightly drunk.
1: He was?
0: Very slightly drunk. Not just slightly drunk.
1: Okay.
0: He was very slightly drunk.
1: Very slightly drunk?
0: When he fired back at a critic who said his hit TV show House followed the same formula every episode.
1: Well, it did.
0: So...
1: I mean, seriously.
0: Yeah.
1: I mean, I can tell you what happened.
0: I actually guessed one of them.
1: Did you really?
0: I did, because I actually had a patient.
1: Yeah.
0: It
1: had
0: turned out
1: kind of thing.
0: Had a toothpick.
1: Oh, stuck in there.
0: In the intestine. Yeah,
1: I think it was that's right. I remember that episode.
0: Or tummy or intestine.
1: I was a big fan of House.
0: And I'm the one in the hospital who said, there's something going on here. We need to do further tests. Like, we just had And then I guessed in the episode, and turns out I was right.
1: It's like any procedural, you know, police or mystery, you know, detective series. The cold open, somebody's going to die.
0: Yes.
1: That sets it all up. And the house was the same thing. They didn't necessarily die, but they were sick. House came in, popped a few Vicodins, got pissy with his staff, couldn't figure it out, went and picked on Cuddy for a while, then went and picked on Wilson, and then came back and figured it out at the last minute, saved their life. Gave him an antibiotic. Like, that wouldn't have saved him ahead of time.
0: It was a formula.
1: Of course it was a formula.
0: But regardless, I still loved that show.
1: That was great. And then they, you know, like all dramas, they go off and try and make the characters do things. And, you know, him and Cuddy having their thing and everything. I loved House. But yeah, he didn't speak like that in real life. Or he doesn't.
0: Well, when journalist Janet Murray criticized House, the series.
1: Yeah.
0: He responded with a lengthy defense before ending with a pointed, I look forward to your first novel. So later, Hugh apologized. He said he was upset about something unrelated and took it out on the wrong person.
1: Life is too short.
0: He even called himself a thin-skinned twat.
1: A thin-skinned twat?
0: Yes.
1: I've seen him occasionally, like on a Graham Norton or something like that.
0: Yeah.
1: And he's just hilarious.
0: He is hilarious. He's funny.
1: Yeah. Anyway. And as he's, you know, demonstrated, don't text drunk. And friends don't let friends text drunk.
0: Especially when they're very slightly drunk.
1: Very slightly drunk.
0: Yeah.
1: All right. More Who Cares coming at you mañana. Have a great day, Ann.
0: That's all the news you care less about for today.

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3: From Feature Story News in Brussels, I'm William Denslow. President Trump's issued a serious threat directed at Iran on Thursday, promising to hit the country hard before taking over Karg Island and other infrastructure sites. Mitch McCann reports.
4: Hours after the US completed a second round of strikes against Iranian military targets near the Strait of Hormuz, President Trump suggested that the attacks may only be getting started. He wrote on his Truth Social platform on Thursday, "The United States will be hitting Iran very hard tonight." He added that at some point in the not-too-distant future, the United States would take Karg Island and other oil infrastructure sites and assume total control of their oil and gas markets. Karg Island is a small coral island off the coast of Iran that handles the majority of the country's crude oil exports. Mr. Trump is frustrated at not being able to reach an agreement with Iran, despite suggesting multiple times that a deal was very close to being signed. Mitch McCann, New York.
3: The UK Defence Secretary has resigned. John Healey says the government's plan for spending on defence falls well short of what's required. It's yet another blow for Keir Starmer's embattled government, as John Beaver reports.
5: In a scathing letter of resignation, John Healey said the Prime Minister has been unwilling to commit the resources that the nation needs to defend the country at this time of rising threats. The defence spending plans for the UK were expected to be unveiled in the coming days, but there have already been off-the-record comments from senior members of the armed forces that the funding being suggested just isn't enough. Healey is the sixth government minister to step down in the past month as Keir Starmer faces a slow-moving leadership contest. Among those expected to take part is the mayor of Manchester, Andy Burnham, who's standing in a by-election next month to try and get back into Parliament and ultimately bid to unseat the Prime Minister. John Beaver, London.
3: The 2026 FIFA World Cup kicks off in Mexico City later, with co-hosts Mexico facing South Africa at the Estadio Azteca. Tony Waterman, in Mexico City, says that despite FIFA setting aside a batch of cheaper seats, prices on the secondary market are putting the biggest ever FIFA World Cup out of reach for many supporters.
6: FIFA had set aside 130,000 tickets at $60 a piece, but that is really just a drop in the bucket when it comes to these prices. Many of these tickets running well into the hundreds, if not thousands of dollars, tens of thousands of dollars in the secondary market. And that's really putting this year's World Cup out of reach for the average soccer fan, the average football fan.
3: And the European Central Bank has raised interest rates for the first time in 3 years, as it seeks to offset the economic impact of the US-Israel war with Iran. It's the first central bank to raise rates since the start of a conflict that sent energy prices soaring. From bureaus worldwide, this is FSM.
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7: For Thursday, sunny skies with a high near 99. Tonight, partly cloudy, low right around 64. Friday, mostly sunny, high near 98. Friday night, mostly cloudy, low right around 63. For Saturday, a slight chance of a shower. Otherwise, mostly sunny, high near 98. Currently in Wilcox, it's 86 degrees.
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18: Silent Diane.
17: And Madam President.
18: Deb John.
17: Dr. Ian Stanley, I presume.
18: The doctor is in the house.
17: And?
18: Ed and Phoenix.
17: Let's not forget.
18: Tammy, Clay, Casey, Joe.
17: DF David Falls and Bruce Leach. All right, here's what's coming up today on the fourth hour. Of course, our fast facts you can use if you can listen fast enough. Of course, we always read them fast. You like them that way, right? And our stupid list of other things, we scream into our phones. We scream into our phones. And our ICB stories and a lot more all coming your way this hour four. So
18: strap in, sit back, grab a margarita, and let's go.
17: It's hour four, and it starts
18: right now.

0: Good morning, Wilcox. Thanks for listening to Hot 92.5 KHTO. Some of our fast facts you can use when you listen fast enough. So here we go. We're going to do them fast today. Here we go. Nearly 70% of people say music in the office makes their job better. Music. Okay. Easy. Good for them.
1: Yep.
0: 1 out of 10 people believe a really good friend should be willing to bail them out of jail.
1: That's the hope.
0: That's 1 in 10. The other 9 believe a really good friend should be able to help them hide the body, right?
1: Naturally.
0: A study found that nearly half of Americans dream about what they're going to eat tomorrow. Wow. About 50% of people say they wish they looked more graceful when opening a bottle of wine. You got to learn how to do it, man. There's a trick. There's a trick. Only 1% of pumpkins sold in the U.S. will actually be eaten. That makes sense. They're only for decoration.
1: Third?
0: No, 1%, not a third.
1: 1% out of all the pumpkins.
0: Sold in the U.S.
1: Yeah. Oh, man, that's so sad.
0: A recent study says the average person will spend 5 months of their life complaining. 5 months.
1: 5 months complaining.
0: That sounds a little short. New parents will spend an average of 45 hours choosing a newborn child's name. 45 hours? Really? Wow. 35% of men say they never use their credit cards without asking their spouse first if they know what's good for them. 10% of us have been dumped by a partner in a car.
1: Whoops-a-daisy.
0: It's happened to me.
1: Huh?
0: Yeah, it's happened to me.
1: Really?
0: Yeah. Half of women take off their shoes when they get to their seat at the movies. Hopefully they don't put their feet on the ground. Ugh.
1: Well, between the ground
0: the movies,
1: and someone watching you put your feet on the back of their seat.
0: Oh, no, but at the movies, you probably have the reclining seats.
1: True, but not all have that.
0: Yeah. 10% of men have the disability of color blindness. 10%. I know one right now. I've known others in the past. 75% of raisins are eaten at breakfast time. Now, that makes sense. They're in our raisin brand, right? Sociologists at George Mason University in Fairfax, Virginia determined that married men do less housework than live-in boyfriends. That's because the live-in boyfriends have something to prove. Married men, yeah, nothing.
1: Nothing. Big fat nothing.
0: 73% of people have recycled the gift of candles, and a Cosmopolitan web poll found 65% of guys have daydreamed at some point about their wedding day. Guys. Okay, and there you go. I'm sure I believe that, but those are our fast facts for today.

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2: There's a new TikTok game where players screaming to their phones like chickens. Bawk, bawk, bawk, bawk. So, yeah, TikTok can actually be dumber. Anyway, fortunately, you won't cause a scene while you play since we're used to witnessing people shriek to their phones. And they usually say stuff from today's stupid list of the other things we scream into our phones.
1: Ready, here I told you never to call me here.
2: No, I will not hold.
1: Oh, yep.
2: Am I the fifth caller?
1: Oh, gosh.
2: Oh, yeah? Well, I quit. You know, the tough part about that is when you do that, you can't slam the phone down anymore. You know,
1: that's, you can't miss that. Because the phone slamming down was closure.
2: It was so good.
1: I mean, that was the release. That cathartic. Was the payoff.
2: Yeah, it was.
1: I mean, you wanted to yell at people sometimes just to be able to slam a phone
2: down. Hang up. Slam that down.
1: Man, that brings it back. It's like, thanks for reminding me what I'm missing in my life.
2: I know, right? Man, other things we scream into our phones like, we need an ambulance at the pickleball court. I know that one. Personally. Can you hear me now?
1: Oh, gosh.
2: That's a good one. Help, I've fallen and I can't get up.
1: There's that one,
2: And finally, other things we scream into our phones. I said, I love you, Grandma. There you go.
1: Wow.
2: Our stupid list for today. I like it.

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1: Every day we scrape the bottom of the internet, as you know.
0: Scrapey scrape.
1: To find you some stories. We don't want you to do without.
0: Stories he does find.
1: These are, in case you missed it, our ICMEs. A landlord thinks working from home deserves a rent increase. A renter was stunned, when their landlord tried to raise the rent mid-lease. After discovering they worked from home, the landlord stopped responding when asked to point out where the lease said answering emails on a laptop counted as operating a business. Mm-hmm. Yeah. 7 years of paying the wrong electric bill, a Maryland woman discovered she'd been paying her neighbor's utility bill for 7 years after noticing huge charges even after moving out of her condo. The utility company eventually paid her $5,000 after learning the condo meters had apparently been mixed up the entire time. $5,000. Wow. And the most specific NBA prediction ever, this pertains to now. Back in 2020, high school senior Evan Pfeiffer used his yearbook quote to predict Knicks in six, 2026 NBA Finals. That was back in 2020. 6 years later, with New York battling in the championship series, his prediction has gone viral, and Knicks fans are hoping he's some kind of basketball wizard.
0: So, well, that's the hope.
1: But I think they're going to do it in five.
0: You think so?
1: Yeah, I think they're going to do it in five.
0: I think it's a very good chance it's going to be done in five. Everyone, I mean, you got to have some team that's wiping the other one in the playoffs.
1: I got it. But the deal is that this guy predicted it in 2020. Wow, he's a clairvoyant. Anyway, and those are our ICME stories for today.

0: 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And a plumbing company has given away $2,000 for reading on the toilet.
1: What?
0: We'll tell you what the rules are, but wow, seems like the skill is already inbred. Plus, it'll be F My Life Friday. 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
1: And you're on the What's a Josh broadcast for today. 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Today, it's National Corn on the Cob Day. 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National Say Hi Day and National German Chocolate Cake Day, another one of my favorites. 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
1: You're on the What's a Josh broadcast. 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Slow down, think it through. 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
1: For Thursday, sunny skies with a high near 99. Tonight, partly cloudy, low right around 64. Friday, mostly sunny, high near 98. Friday night, mostly cloudy, low right around 63. For Saturday, a slight chance of a shower. Otherwise, mostly sunny, high near 98. Currently in Wilcox, it's 89 degrees.
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1: The What's a Josh broadcast, bragging rights only trivia. Here's the question for you. Which weighs more, a pound of feathers or a pound of bricks? What weighs more, a pound of feathers or a pound of bricks? Don't laugh about it, but think about it. Is one actually heavier or is it a trick question?

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1: What weighs more, a pound of feathers or a pound of bricks? That is bragging rights only trivia. Was it a trick question? Yes, it was a trick question. The answer is they weigh exactly the same. A pound is a pound, no matter what the material is. The trick is your brain associates bricks with being heavier because they're dense. The feathers take up way more space, but when you measure them out to a full pound, they are a pound. And that's the same weight as a pound of bricks. So if you said bricks, congratulations, you're wrong. If you said feathers, congratulations, you're wrong. If you said both, congratulations, you win. You win a big pat on the back. That's bragging rights only trivia with the

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1: Hanging out with What's a Josh broadcast, inviting you over to my website at whatsajosh.com. If you're at work and you're bored and you want to slack off a little bit, go to the arcade section of my website, Retro Arcades. I'm talking about the arcades you played at the pizza place or the arcade in the mall, or for me, it was when we went to the laundromat. We had this old Pac-Man arcade I used to play while mom was doing laundry. Anyway, space.

Hey, it's Scott Evans. 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
1: You know, the What's Josh broadcast, a new feature. We're calling it Viral People Doing Viral Things. That actually doesn't sound great at all. That's not what it sounds like. That was just a terrible branding. Anyway, we're talking about these videos that go viral on TikTok or Reels on Instagram. And maybe you've seen this traffic citation story that was issued to a woman in Florida. And the deputy gave her this ticket because he thought she was seen holding her phone in her right hand. Well, it was dismissed. Why was it dismissed? If you know the story, you know why it was probably dismissed. I will fill you in on the entire thing next.

0: From the Chiricahua Community Health Center Weather Center, here's your forecast for Wilcox.
1: For Thursday, sunny skies with a high near 99. Tonight, partly cloudy, low right around 64. Friday, mostly sunny, high near 98. Friday night, mostly cloudy, low right around 63. For Saturday, a slight chance of a shower. Otherwise, mostly sunny, high near 98. Currently in Wilcox, it's 91 degrees.
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4: Hi, folks, this is Big Al and Big Mike from A&M Autoland. Folks, Al here came up with that crazy new slogan for us at A&M Autoland. Tell them what it is, Al.
5: Low prices, no bull.
4: Isn't that great? Low prices, no bull.
5: Hey, tell them about the bull, Mike.
4: Al here went out and got a real bull, right, Al?
5: Yeah.
4: Where is he?
5: He's right over there next to your Corvette convertible.
4: So you see, we've got right over next to my Corvette?
5: Yeah.
4: Well, so you see, we've got
5: low prices, no bull.
4: Come on down, everybody, and see the bull we haven't got. Hey, Al.
5: Yeah, Mike.
4: You went out and got a bull?
5: Yeah, those things aren't cheap.
4: But we're not supposed to have any bull.
5: What do you mean, Mike?
4: The slogan is no bull, and you got a bull.
5: Yeah, we had to. We didn't have one.
4: But you spend a fortune on a bull. There's not supposed to be a bull.
5: I don't follow you, Mike.
4: If we don't have...
5: Wait a minute. Get a piece of paper and start from the top.
6: A&M Autoland. Low prices, no bull. Almost.
4: No bull. See, that's what I'm trying to tell you. We're not supposed to have a bull.
5: Oh, hey, Mike, that bull we don't have now?
4: Yeah?
5: It's eating your car upholstery.
4: Oh!
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1: Yeah, the What's a Josh broadcast. A traffic citation issued to a woman in Florida for allegedly holding a phone while driving has been dismissed at the request of the deputy who issued it. Now, if you're like me and you just saw this video blow up your TikTok feed in the last few weeks, then you know where this is headed. The ticket was given back in February in Lake Worth Beach. He accused her of violating the state's wireless communications law. The situation went viral after she posted a TikTok video questioning how she could be seen holding a device in her right hand when she does not have a right hand. If you watch the video, she holds up her right arm, and yeah, she does not have a right hand. A court hearing scheduled for last week was canceled following the officer's request for dismissal. He knew he screwed that one up, so she is good to go on that one. I'm actually really happy I came across this story, because a lot of times you'll see stuff like this on TikTok and never get the ending of it and what actually happened. So there it is. More on the way.

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1: And that's going to do it for the What's Josh broadcast on this Thursday. I hope you are geared up and ready to go. Finally Friday, coming in tomorrow. I will talk to you then. Same time, same place.
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0: now, the rest of the story. Mr. Tuckett is a retired insurance agent. Ralph Tuckett, 67, lives in Fresno, California. But he has become the king of the snails. You see, he was vacationing in Hawaii when he saw something on the menu called escargot. Escargot, he was told, is a delicacy, a snail bathed in garlic and butter and roasted. A snail, thought Ralph, you eat snails? But the waiter talked him into it, and they were not bad. There were six of them, he remembers, on the plate. A half dozen of those shriveled up little nothings. And then Ralph remembered that back home in Fresno, in his own garden, he had snails, thousands of them. And not these tiny ones, such as these that he was eating, but big fat ones. And that brings us to the rest of the story. Ralph Tucker's Hawaiian vacation was 2 years ago. Today, he is president of the SCA, the Snail Club of America, an organization which he founded. There are 800 members, some of whom are now raising backyard herds of 50,000 or more snails. And that means Mr. Tucker, once retired, is back in business as king of the snails. And this new snail enterprise is anything but sluggish. American restaurants, once almost exclusively dependent on the foreign snail market, are gradually counting on Ralph and Company. What's it like at a snail roundup? Well, what Ralph does is sprinkle bran flakes at the perimeter of his garden. Snails love bran flakes. Takes most of them about a day to reach their favorite food, at which point Ralph gathers them up. Snails are corralled by a wooden fence, which is ringed with a copper band, and when the snail's antenna touches the copper, they receive a slight static electricity shock, which turns them back. After the roundup, Ralph puts the herd on a water diet for 3 days to flush the grit from their systems, and then he shells them and parboils them and packs them in ice and ships them. The herd has no trouble replenishing itself after each harvest. Snails are very affectionate. Snails are also escape artists, and for this reason, live shipment is done, but no longer preferred. Once a half ton of them ate through their shipping crates and then started eating the truck that was transporting them. Another time, a live snail got loose in a restaurant kitchen and remained undetected until it was seen riding through the dining room on top of a cheesecake on the dessert cart. So, for Ralph Tucker, there is no business like snail business. And it's starting to look like the United States domestic market might someday wipe out the foreign snail trade. The irony being that the snail, which destroys $30 million in California crops per year, is now a full-fledged California crop itself. And Mr. Tucker owes his success to a Hawaiian vacation 2 years ago, during which time he was talked into trying escargot. Was it the way they tasted? No, the taste was entirely forgettable. The price on the menu was not. Right then and there at that restaurant table, as he recalled the multitude of escargot in his own backyard, Mr. Tucker did some calculating, and his calculations have since proved correct. Ralph Tucker could easily afford to wholesale snails for 20 cents each. And yet for those six scrawny ones in that restaurant, he had paid $12.50. So he went into the business. Now you know the rest of the story.
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2: For Thursday, sunny skies with a high near 99. Tonight, partly cloudy, low right around 64. Friday, mostly sunny, high near 98. Friday night, mostly cloudy, low right around 63. For Saturday, a slight chance of a shower. Otherwise, mostly sunny, high near 98. Currently in Wilcox, it's 92 degrees.
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Hot 10 92.5, Depot Diner, Enigma, and Sadness started off the diner on our Thursday, June the 11th. Sean White hanging out with you. Classic hits and throwbacks for your lunch. Coming up for you this hour, got the Scorpions. Also got Beck. Also got Offspring on the way as well. Right now it's Cake, a short skirt, long jacket. It's the Depot Diner. 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

Johnson, 92.5, Depot Diner, U2, and New Year's Day. Heard from Scorpions and Blackout. No Doubt, Spider Webs in that set as well. Sean White hanging out with you. Classic hits and throwbacks for your lunch. Hey, you know what's happening tomorrow? Tomorrow on a Fri-Yay, well, there's going to be free ice cream cone at Dairy Queen this Fri-Yay, courtesy of Coronado Dairy right here in Wilcox. So, you know, a great way to cool down a little bit and get a free ice cream cone over at Dairy Queen. And again, that's going to be tomorrow and courtesy of the awesome people over at Coronado Dairy right here in Wilcox. All right, cool. Here's a Beck. Where it's at? Well, tomorrow it's going to be over at Dairy Queen, right, to get that free ice cream cone. It's the Depot Diner, hot to 92.5.

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Hot 92.5 Depot Diner Offspring, Come Out and Play. Heard from James and Train, Meet Virginia in that set as well. Sean White hanging out with you. Classic hits and throwbacks for your lunch on this TGIT. Hope your Thursday is going fantabulous. You know, the 4th of July parade, it's going to be happening 4th of July. There you go. It starts at 3 o'clock, and it starts at the Wilcox Community Center. It's like, it's like the date's already in the title. Why do you, anyway, and it's going to go down Austin Street and ends on West Fremont Street. If you want to join the parade, applications can be picked up at City Hall. Also, Extended Hands Ministries invites you to celebrate as a community on Saturday, the 4th of July, from 1 to 4 over at Keeler Park right here in Wilcox. They're going to be having like food and fun games and watermelon eating contest and pie eating contest, cornhole, water slides, dunk tank. It's going to be a lot of fun. So you'll definitely want to join in on the fun 4th of July festivities that are going on right here in Wilcox. Here are the Foo Fighters. It's Everlong. It's the Depot Diner, Hot 92.5.

Hot to 92.5 Depot Diner, Jesus Jones, and Real, Real, Real, heard from Rat and Lay It Down. All right, Sean White gonna lay it on out of here, if that even made sense. Hope you have an amazing Thursday afternoon. Brenda, she is up next at 1 o'clock with your hit music. If you're traveling around, please travel safely. Gonna leave you with Miami Sound Machine. It's Bad Boy. It's the Depot Diner. Classic hits and throwbacks for your lunch. Hot to 92.5 Wilcox. I'll talk to you manana. Take care. Bye-bye.

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0: 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You like that space?
1: Hot 92.5. That was the Black Eyed Peas with Ritmo featuring J Balvin. Good afternoon. This is Brenda. I'm here with you until 4 o'clock today on this thirsty Thursday. And I am thirsty. Hey, are you having a great day? I'm having a great day. I'm listening to some really great music. And we've got more great music for you this hour. We're going to be hearing from Blur, Sebastian Yatra, Coldplay, Ed Sheeran, Montel Jordan, Tone Loc, Mr. Cheeks, Riley Green, Carol G. It's going to be a great hour of music. Plus, we have some of your requests coming up at the end of the hour and some artists that I haven't mentioned. Right now, we've got Justin Bieber with Sorry on Hot 92.5.

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Small Town Big Radio, Hot 92.5. That was Ed Sheeran with Bad Habits. This is Brenda, hanging out with you on this Thirsty Thursday. Hey, do you have a request? Is there something we can play for you that would make you happy? 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We love playing what you'd like to hear. And right now we've got Montel Jordan with This Is How We Do It on Hot 92.5 Wilcox.

0: From the Chiricahua Community Health Center Weather Center, here's your forecast for Wilcox.
1: For Thursday, sunny skies with a high near 99. Tonight, partly cloudy, low right around 64. Friday, mostly sunny, high near 98. Friday night, mostly cloudy, low right around 63. For Saturday, a slight chance of a shower. Otherwise, mostly sunny, high near 98. Currently in Wilcox, it's 95 degrees.
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1: 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Yeah. Yeah. Dice, ¿cómo explicarle a la conciencia que es?

Hot 92.5. We just heard from Carol G with Creme, which translates to Believe Me. This is Brenda, and I'm here with you on this Thirsty Thursday. Hey, we've got some of your requests coming up before the end of the hour. We've been playing great music for you, and we're grateful you decided to take us along to keep you company. I really hope we get to keep you company the whole rest of the day. Right now, we've got DaBaby with Pop Dat Thang on Hot 92.5 Wilcox. Pop that thing, let it clap, right?

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Hot 92.5, that was Luke Combs with Going, Going, Gone. Good afternoon, I'm Brenda. I'm here with you until 4 o'clock today on this Thirsty Thursday. And you know what I'm drinking today? I'm drinking an Alani energy drink. It's a cherry slush flavored with other natural flavors. I don't know. It says other natural flavors. It pretty much tastes like chemicals. It's not a bad chemical taste, but you know, it's sugar free. It has 1 gram of sugar alcohol in it. It's 10 calories per can. It's got some vitamins and things like that in it. I don't know. It's just, it's got 3 carbohydrates. That seems a little high for a drink like that. Let's see. Oh my gosh. It has 200 milligrams of caffeine per can. So no wonder it's such a fabulous little drink, huh? That's an Alani Cherry Slush. 200 milligrams of caffeine in that. Holy shlamoly. Anyways, we've got great music for you this hour. We're going to be hearing from Bon Jovi, Fade, No Doubt, Miranda Lambert, Queen, The Talking Heads, Madonna, Olivia Dean, and we've got some artists that I haven't mentioned, and some of your requests coming up at the end of the hour. Right now we've got Camila Cabello with Never Be the Same on Hot 92.5 Wilcox.

People keep asking me, what is Britpop? Well, it's whatever I want it to be. I give you 2 hours of 90s UK alternative and, yes, British new wave from the 1980s. 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

Small Town Big Radio Hot 92.5. That was Miranda Lambert with A Song to Sing. This is Brenda hanging out with you on this Thursday. What are you up to today? Have you been getting stuff done during the week? Are you ready for Friday tomorrow? I'm ready. I tell you what, I'm ready for a weekend. Right now, we've got Queen with Bohemian Rhapsody on Hot 92.5 Wilcox.

0: From the Chiricahua Community Health Center Weather Center, here's your forecast for Wilcox.
1: For Thursday, sunny skies with a high near 99. Tonight, partly cloudy, low right around 64. Friday, mostly sunny, high near 98. Friday night, mostly cloudy, low right around 63. For Saturday, a slight chance of a shower. Otherwise, mostly sunny, high near 98. Currently in Wilcox, it's 97 degrees.
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Hot 92.5, we just heard from Soleil J with No Me Arrepiento featuring Mafio. This is Brenda here. Oh, No Me Arrepiento translates to I have no regrets. That's a nice way to live, isn't it, when you have no regrets? Hey, have you had a chance to check out our Facebook page, Hot 92.5 FM? Follow us to put some fun things up there, and definitely stick around because we've got some of your requests coming up. Right now, we've got Lil Nas X with Old Town Road on Hot 92.5 Wilcox.

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Hot 92.5. That was Taylor Swift with Lavender Haze. I don't care what people say. I still say that song is about marijuana smoke. I could be wrong, but, you know, it just sounds too much like she's laying there after smoking a little bit, you know? Hey, this is Brenda here with you until 4 o'clock today on this Thursday, and we've got some great music for you. We've got music from Project Pat, Mike Towers, Soulja Boy, Sam Barber, Culture Beat, Brian Adams, Owl City, Bruno Mars. It's going to be a great hour of music. And let's see, right now we've got Summer Walker with Come Through on Hot 92.5 Wilcox. We got London on.

Broadcasting from Hot 92.5 Wilcox, Arizona, we just heard from Sam Barber with Indigo featuring Avery Anna. This is Brenda, hanging out with you on this thirsty Thursday. And I would really love to hear from you. 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Are you having a yard sale or something like that? Definitely let us know. 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

0: From the Chiricahua Community Health Center Weather Center, here's your forecast for Wilcox.
1: For Thursday, sunny skies with a high near 99. Tonight, partly cloudy, low right around 64. Friday, mostly sunny, high near 98. Friday night, mostly cloudy, low right around 63. For Saturday, a slight chance of a shower. Otherwise, mostly sunny, high near 98. Currently in Wilcox, it's 97 degrees.
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0: Hot 92.5, that was Boxy with Como Tú No Hay Dos, which translates to There's No One Else Like You. This is Brenda, Brenda, Brenda, and There's No One Else Like You. There's definitely no one else like you. There's no one else like me. We're all individual, special little snowflakes, right? Hey, I'm getting ready to head on out of here. Bo Johnson is up next at 4 p.m. He's got some great music for you. I'm going to be back with you tomorrow afternoon at 1 p.m. Tomorrow is Friday. I'm going to leave you right now with Olivia Rodrigo and Trader on Hot 92.5 Wilcox. Hey, don't forget, love is the answer.
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4: From Feature Story News in Washington, I'm Kate Fisher. US President Donald Trump says he's cancelling planned strikes on Iran, claiming a deal is now near. It follows two nights of US strikes against Iranian targets and retaliatory strikes by Iran against US bases in the region. Nick Harper reports from Washington.
5: In a post on social media, US President Donald Trump said that he had cancelled the scheduled strikes. He said it was based on the fact that discussions with Iran had been brought to the highest level of the Iranian leadership and approved. He went on to say that final points in a possible peace deal have been approved by all parties and said the time and place of the signing would be announced shortly. The US president has on dozens of occasions over the last few weeks said a deal is just a day or two away.
4: The European Central Bank has raised interest rates for the first time in 3 years as it seeks to offset the economic impact of the US-Israel war with Iran. It's the first central bank to raise rates since the start of a conflict that has sent energy prices soaring. Our Europe correspondent William Denslow reports from Brussels.
6: President Donald Trump said Wednesday that he loves inflation after the US saw prices rise at the fastest rate in 3 years. The European Central Bank seemingly doesn't share that sentiment and has moved to counter price pressures on this side of the Atlantic. The ECB's raised rates by 25 basis points in a bid to counter rising price pressures triggered by the Iran conflict and the economic impact caused by shipping disruptions through the Strait of Hormuz. Inflation in the Eurozone hit 3.2% in May, a three-year high, and the central bank has downwardly revised its economic growth forecast for the year.
4: The FIFA World Cup kicks off on Thursday with the opening match in Mexico City. It's the largest ever football tournament with a record 48 teams taking part across the three host nations of Mexico, Canada, and the United States. Security is tight ahead of the first game amid problems over entry visas and thousands of unsold tickets due to high prices. Tony Waterman is in Mexico City.
7: Those ticket prices ranging, most of them from hundreds of dollars into the thousands of dollars per ticket, really puts this World Cup out of reach for the average soccer fan. I was talking to a couple just yesterday who said they spent $7,000 on two tickets to today's opening match between Mexico and South Africa. And those are tickets that are in the nosebleed section of this stadium here in Mexico City. The FIFA president really defending this ticketing strategy, saying that it's a reflection of the demand for the World Cup.
4: From bureaus worldwide, this is FSN.
0: From the Chiricahua Community Health Center Weather Center, here's your forecast for Wilcox.
8: For Thursday, sunny skies with a high near 99. Tonight, partly cloudy, low right around 64. Friday, mostly sunny, high near 98. Friday night, mostly cloudy, low right around 63. For Saturday, a slight chance of a shower. Otherwise, mostly sunny, high near 98. Currently in Wilcox, it's 97 degrees.
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Thursday afternoon drive. Bo Johnson along with you guys coming up for you this hour. CeCe Peniston, an Arizona girl right there. Tones and I, and Manuel Torizo. Right now, this is Usher on Hot 92.5.

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It's Hot 92.5. That is Dean Lewis. Be all right. Thursday afternoon with Bo. The 4th of July is just around the corner, and they are getting everybody signed up for this year's parade, America's Big 250. If you or your organization, business, want to get in the parade this year, make sure to stop by City Hall and pick up an application there. And Extended Hands Ministries are going to be out at Kyler Park on the 4th of July from 1 to 4 with all the food, fun, games, contests, a big water slide, all kinds of stuff going on for that as well. If you're interested in what's going on at Kyler Park and need more info, give them a call at 520-766-4357. Right now, this is the latest from Morgan Wallen called Don't We. 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